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0: How many of you have had a great time tonight?

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Nothing to make us proud, he came. No car, nothing, not he came. Have you asked yourself that question? What did you do to deserve this kind of? 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So it's good to dance, it's good to jump around, but sometimes it's good to reflect.

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Faithful is he that promised, and it shall come to pass. If God be for us, then who can stand against? The God who spoke all the earth into form. He said, let there be light, let it be bright. 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
1: Take some few seconds and bless God in this place. 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Bless him, somebody. 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Come on, lift your voice and bless him. This is the time. Lift your voice, lift your voice. Oh, come on, somebody. He's all over this place. Nobody needs to tell you that the Lord is here. Lift your voice. Come on, I know you came for a recording, but anything can happen tonight. It is an experience of a lifetime. God of miracles. I don't know the miracle.

0: Asem yesusu meni ankwa ampa. A very good morning to you, and this is the word on Asase Radio. Yes, just his word, no long things. 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I am Reverend Ekua.
1: 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Mountains move when you roar. The dead will rise when you speak.
0: The dead will rise when he speaks life. And the Bible says that in the beginning was the Word, and the Word was with God, and the Word was God. That word, Nasem, also heaven and earth will pass away, but his word will never pass away. That word is living, it is active, it is sharper than any two-edged sword. Dividing spirit from soul, joint from marrow, and discerning the thoughts and intentions of the heart. Is the word. It is a lamp to our feet and a light to our path. And today we're going to take that word from Romans chapter 8, verse 9 to 19. We're live in Accra, and we're all over the world on Facebook and on X. And may I speak to you in the name of God, who is Father, Son, and Holy Spirit. Amen. Let us start our morning by worshiping our Father in heaven.
2: Highly spiritual.

Indeed, God is all that matters to us. He should be the beginning of our day, the end of our day. As Christians, we must make sure that we always make room for God in our lives. And the only thing that separates us from God is sin. And that is why scripture says to us that if we say we have not sinned, we deceive ourselves and the truth is not in us. But if we confess our sin, God is faithful and he is just. He'll forgive us of our sin and he will cleanse us from all our unrighteousness. So at this time, with penitent hearts, let us confess our sin to our Father in heaven.

Let us pray. Most merciful Father, we confess that we have sinned against you in thought, word, and deed, by what we have done and by what we have left undone. Father, we have not loved you with our whole heart. We have not loved our neighbors as ourselves. Father, have mercy on us. Have mercy on us, most merciful Father. We are truly sorry, and we humbly repent. For the sake of your Son, Jesus Christ, have mercy upon us and forgive us, that we may delight in your will and walk in your ways to the glory of your name. Amen. May the Almighty God, who forgives all who truly repent and are themselves forgiving, have mercy upon us, pardon and deliver us from all our sins, confirm and strengthen us in all goodness, and keep us in eternal life. Through Jesus Christ our Lord. Amen. Amen and amen. My brothers and sisters in Christ, the Lord has cleansed us. He has delivered us. He has made us whole. So at this time, let's praise his name. Let's glorify him for what he has done for us.

Yes, God is the God of awesome wonders. He's done much, much more than any of us deserve. Yes, this is the nature of God. He does amazing things. That is why we must continue to praise God because of all the wonderful things he does for us. This is the word on Asasi Radio. We're coming to you live out of our studios in Cantonments, and we are in Accra on 99.5. Today we are talking about the Holy Spirit, that we are not in the flesh, we are in the Spirit. As Christians, we must know that we are spirit beings going through a physical experience. And the word that is going to speak to us today is Romans chapter 8, verse 9 to 19. Romans 8, verse 9 to 19. Let's find that scripture. Let's dust off our Bibles. It is not a cup holder. It is not a coaster. It is our Bible. It is not to keep our papers down. It is the word of God. Lift up your Bible now and turn your pages to Romans chapter 8, verse 9 to 19.

Yes, we must come in this morning with open hearts and allow God's word to touch us, to speak to us. And that word is taken from Romans chapter 8, verse 9 to 19. But before we read it, we pray. And Esther Loco has sent us our prayer for this morning. So let us bow our heads wherever we are and pray. Our loving and gracious Father, we thank you for this beautiful Sunday morning. And we also thank you for all the blessings you have bestowed upon us. We commit the coming week into your capable hands, trusting in your perfect plan for our lives. Help us to stay focused on you and your will for us, and to walk in faith and obedience to your word. This we humbly ask in the mighty name of Jesus Christ our Lord. Amen. Amen and amen. Brethren, we are looking at Romans 8, 9 to 19. Romans chapter 8, verse 9 to 19. And it says, "You, however, are not in the realm of the flesh, but are in the realm of the Spirit. If indeed the Spirit of God lives in you, and if anyone does not have the Spirit of Christ, they do not belong to Christ. But if Christ is in you, then even though your body is subject to death because of sin, the Spirit gives life because of righteousness. And if the Spirit of Him who raised Jesus from the dead is living in you, He who raised Christ from the dead will also give life to your mortal bodies because of His Spirit who lives in you. Therefore, brothers and sisters, we have an obligation, but it is not to the flesh to live according to it. For if you live according to the flesh, you will die. But if by the Spirit you put to death the misdeeds of the body, you will live. For those who are led by the Spirit of God are the children of God. The Spirit you receive does not make you slaves so that you live in fear again. Rather, the Spirit you receive brought about your adoption to sonship. And by Him, we cry, Abba, Father. The Spirit Himself testifies with our spirit that we are God's children. Now, if we are children, then we are heirs, heirs of God and co-heirs with Christ, if indeed we share in His suffering, in order that we may also share in His glory. I consider that our present sufferings are not worth comparing with the glory that will be revealed in us. For the creation waits in eager expectation for the children of God to be revealed. This is the word of God. Thanks be to God." Let me begin this morning by asking a question. If you received a gift, a lavish, life-changing gift, would you set it aside and forget about it? All of us, of course, would say no, nobody would do that. And yet, that is precisely what so many of us have done with the gift of the Holy Spirit. We acknowledge that the Holy Spirit exists, but most of us bypass Him and depend on our own strength. We depend on our own wisdom and our own resources to navigate life. And so today I want to invite you to consider a different way of doing life. And that is life powered by the Holy Spirit. And we are going to do this by looking at a number of scriptures, the anchor one being, of course, what we just read. But a number of scriptures that paint a beautiful picture of first the promise of the Holy Spirit and then the power of the Holy Spirit. So let us begin in the book of Joel.
If we turn to Joel chapter 2, the prophet spoke about a time of devastation where locusts had stripped the land bare and people were facing consequences for their disobedience. And yet, in the midst of this judgment, God spoke a word of hope. In Joel chapter 2, verse 28, he said, "And afterward, I will pour out my spirit on all people." Joel 2:28. I will pour out my spirit on all people. Now, I want you to notice something extraordinary here. Under the old covenant, the Spirit of God rested upon specific individuals for specific tasks. So you had the Spirit of God will come upon a prophet to prophesy, will come upon a priest to preach or to heal, will come upon a king to do mighty works. And in those days, the Spirit was given in specific measure for a specific season and a specific purpose. But here, Joel is describing something totally different. He says, the Spirit will be poured out on all flesh, young and old, male and female, slave and free. And that Spirit, the Holy Spirit, will empower them, all of them, to prophesy, to dream dreams, to see visions. In other words, through Joel, God made a promise that a time would come when His Holy Spirit would be available to everybody and anybody who calls on the name of the Lord to empower them to do the work of God. That shift from the Holy Spirit being available to a select few to now being available to everybody is the great reversal that the gospel of Jesus Christ presents to us. And we see the fulfillment of Joel's prophecy beginning to take shape the day that Jesus was baptized by John. According to Luke chapter 3, verse 21 to 22, it says that as Jesus was praying, heaven was opened and the Holy Spirit descended on him in bodily form like a dove. This was a pivotal moment in the story of redemption because we see God pour out his Spirit on Jesus to empower him for his earthly ministry. In other words, Jesus did not and could not have begun his public ministry until the Holy Spirit was poured out on him and empowered him. And that pattern is crucial for us to understand because it tells us that Jesus lived his entire ministry in the power of the Holy Spirit. Every teaching, every healing, every casting out of demons, and ultimately his rising from the dead was done by the power of the Holy Spirit. And as Christians, one thing that we must know and accept is that what is true of Jesus is true of every believer. Jesus walked this earth as a man, and he received power at his baptism. Likewise, we walk this earth as men and women, and we also received power at our baptism. Our baptism, therefore, whether by sprinkling or pouring or by immersion, is the time when we received the same anointing that Jesus received at his baptism. The same Spirit that descended upon him descended upon us and now dwells in us. The same power that raised Jesus from the dead now lives in our mortal bodies.
Therefore, all of us are spirit-filled children of the living God, capable of doing everything Jesus did. And that is why in John 14:12, Jesus himself said, "Truly I tell you, whoever believes in me will do the works I have been doing, and they will do even greater things than these." But what does that mean practically? The Apostle Paul answers that question for us in Romans. If we turn back to our anchor text, in Romans chapter 8, verse 9, he says, "You, however, are not in the flesh, but in the Spirit, if in fact the Spirit of God dwells in you." You are not in the flesh, but in the Spirit. But I want to read this scripture from the New Living Translation because I think it brings it home better. If you have the New Living Translation, you can find it on your phone. Here's what that same scripture says. It says, "But you are not controlled by your sinful nature. You are controlled by the Spirit if you have the Spirit of God living in you." So Paul is making it clear that there are two ways of being in this world. Either being controlled by the sinful flesh, that is being in the flesh, living in the flesh, or being controlled by the power of the Holy Spirit who has been poured out on us, living in the Spirit. So the question then becomes, what is it, or which of these two natures do we want? What is it that the Spirit wants from us, and what is it that the flesh wants from us? Our flesh, our sinful nature, wants us to get on air on Monday to Friday and insult people in the name of politics. Our sinful nature wants us to build houses illegally in designated waterways. Our sinful nature wants us to bribe and to lie to make money because it is too much trouble to do things the right way. That is the sinful nature. Now, Paul is not saying that Christians are perfect. What he's saying is that when we don't live by the flesh and we live by the Spirit, when the Holy Spirit has taken up residence in our hearts, we no longer live according to our fallen, self-centered, sinful nature. Our priority stops being, how can I build a big house in the waterway? No matter how it affects people or who it affects. And our priority becomes, how can I live simply so that others can simply live? And when we live according to the Spirit, when we abide by God's word, then we take heed to scriptures like Genesis chapter 2, verse 15, which says, "The Lord God took the man and put him in the Garden of Eden to take care of it, not to damage it with galamsey." We take heed to scriptures like Matthew chapter 22, verse 39, which says, "And the second is like it, love your neighbor as yourself." Not love yourself and be so selfish that my neighbor is flooded out every single year. When the Spirit of God lives in us, these scriptures stop sounding like a suggestion. They become commandments, and we feel obliged to obey them. Because once we receive the Holy Spirit, we become children of God, and immediately we gain the power to live a new righteous life. And that is why Paul says in Romans 8:13 that if through the power of the Spirit you put to death the deeds of your sinful nature, you will live. For all who are led by the Spirit of God
are children of God. Brethren, it's important that we notice the language here. Paul is telling us explicitly that putting to death the deeds of the flesh is not by our willpower, neither is it by trying hard. It's not by reading guru books and following some kind of process or saying some kind of mantra. We can only do so through the power of the Holy Spirit. In other words, the Spirit provides the power to kill sin. The Spirit provides the strength to resist temptation. The Spirit provides the wisdom to walk in obedience. That, however, does not mean that once we receive the Holy Spirit, we sit back and we say, well, this is not my fault. It is not the Spirit didn't do his work. I have no responsibility. That is not correct. Because the Spirit-filled life is one of active dependence on the Holy Spirit, where, like Jesus did in the wilderness, we actively fight sin, but we fight in the power of the Holy Spirit. Brethren, the bottom line is this. The Holy Spirit is the engine of the Christian life. And without him, we are stranded. We are like a vehicle. Those vehicles we see stopped on the side of the road with the hood open. The engine has gone kaput. But when we have him, then we have everything we need for life and everything we need for godliness. But finally, Paul reminds us that part of the promise of the Holy Spirit is that in as much as we share in the glory of God, through him, we must also share in the suffering of Christ. In Romans 8:17, he says, "Now if we are children, then we are heirs, heirs of God and co-heirs with Christ, if indeed we share in his sufferings, in order that we may also share in his glory." Now, these are the parts of Scripture that we don't like. Because the truth is, the Spirit-filled life does not exempt us from suffering. In fact, the promise of the Holy Spirit includes sharing in Christ's suffering. But the hope we must hang on to is the fact that our suffering, no matter what it is nothing compared to the glory that will be revealed in us. In fact, if you think about it, just as Joel's prophecy promised the outpouring of the Holy Spirit on all mankind, so too the coming of the Holy Spirit assures us that one day our groanings will give way to glory. One day our sadness will give way to joy. And one day our mortality will give way to eternal life. And so, my brothers and sisters in Christ, what does all of this mean for us today? Right here and right now, in the midst of a city that floods badly every year, in the midst of our struggling economy, in the midst of our daily battles, let me leave you with just two things to take home with you. First of all, we need to stop trying to live the Christian life on our own strength. We cannot do it because we were never meant to. Even Jesus Christ, the Son of God, he did not begin his ministry until the Spirit descended upon him. So if the perfect Son of God needed the power of the Holy Spirit, how much more you and I? And so if you feel exhausted, you feel discouraged, you feel defeated, perhaps it's because you've been running on your own fuel while the Spirit is standing by unworked.
Let us remember that the Holy Spirit is not a backup plan. He is God's comprehensive provision for his people. And so today, let's stop struggling and let's start surrendering. Secondly, we must be filled with the Holy Spirit every single day. The infilling of the Holy Spirit is not a one-time event that happens at our baptism and is now complete. No. The scriptures command us repeatedly to be filled with the Spirit, which suggests that this is a continuous, ongoing filling. So let us open our hearts to his leading every morning. Every day pray for a fresh filling of the Spirit. I have said to you before that every day we should pray for wisdom. Today I'm adding a new one. Every day, in addition to praying for wisdom, in fact, before you pray for wisdom, pray for a fresh filling of the Holy Spirit. Say, Lord, fill me again today. Empower me today. So now examine your own heart. Examine your own life, not someone else's, but your own. And as you examine your life, ask yourself, are you living in the fullness of the power of the Holy Spirit? Or have you set aside this precious gift and are struggling on your own? Today, the promise of Joel has been fulfilled. The Spirit has been poured out on all of us. The same Spirit who descended upon Jesus at the Jordan now dwells in us. So walk in him. Today is a day for you to say, not my strength, but yours, O Lord. Not my wisdom, but yours. Not my will, but yours. It is my prayer that as you surrender to the leading of the Holy Spirit, you will find that the Christian life is not a burden to be carried, but a gift to be received. I pray that you will see that the power to kill sin, the strength to love your neighbor, the wisdom to care for creation, and the hope to endure all suffering are already found in the Holy Spirit who dwells in you right now. And I pray that you will know deep in your soul that you are a child of God, filled with the Holy Spirit, sealed by the Holy Spirit, and led by the Holy Spirit. I pray that you will know this in the name of God, who is Father, Son, and Holy Spirit. Amen.

I want us to go into a time of prayer. Let's pray for the awakening of our being to the presence of the Holy Spirit. Many of us are very self-reliant. Let's confess our self-reliance to God. Pray to God and ask for forgiveness for depending on your own strength, your own wisdom, your own resources rather than the Holy Spirit. Ask God to search your heart and reveal to you where you have bypassed the Spirit, the power of the Spirit. Repent for treating the Holy Spirit as a backup plan rather than your main go-to. And now ask the Holy Spirit to open your eyes to His daily presence. Say, Holy Spirit, I want to see you every day. I want to feel you every day. Let me feel your presence right now where I am. Put your arms around me that I may know you are here. Pray for a renewed understanding that you are not in the flesh, but in the Spirit. We are not guided by our flesh. We are not controlled by our flesh. We are controlled by the Spirit. Ask the Holy Spirit to make you sensitive to His leading in every moment. Yes. Dear Lord, let me hear your voice. Let me know that it is you. Thank you, Jesus. I want us to pray now for the Holy Spirit empowerment. Ask for a daily filling and empowerment of the Holy Spirit. Ask the Lord to fill you afresh with His Spirit this morning and every morning. The Lord, I don't want to step out with my level of Holy Spirit yesterday. Fill me afresh. Pray that you will not rely on past experiences, but seek ongoing infilling. That our hearts will remain open and surrendered to the work of the Holy Spirit. Many of us are caught in habits that we are trying to kill. A bad temper. We are eating more than we want to. We are drinking more than we want to. We are insulting people before we even know what we are doing. We are jealous. And we try hard. We say, today I will not do this. But before we realize it's happened again, because we are using our own will. Today pray. Whatever it is that is a burden upon your heart, a habit that you want to shed, pray and ask the Holy Spirit to give you power to put to death the misdeeds of the body. This is a real prayer. Say, God, I surrender to you. I can't do it. I've tried everything. I've read every guru book. I have meditated in every way possible. I've done headstands. I've done everything, Lord. But still, I can't shed this habit. Today, I surrender it to the Holy Spirit. Holy Spirit, give me power to put to death this sin in my life. Pray for strength to resist temptation through the power of the Holy Spirit and not just willpower. Say, Lord, when I'm driving by that bar, I even turn my head away because I don't want to see the bar and be tempted. But before I realize, I've turned into the place. Pray for strength to resist temptation. The Holy Spirit has the power. We say it all the time. Lead me not into temptation and deliver me from evil.
pray that God would deliver you from evil through the power of the Holy Spirit. Today, declare that by the power of the Holy Spirit, you are victorious over every sinful pattern and fleshly desire. Thank you, Jesus. Thank you, Father. Thank you for the sinful nature that is being shed, the bad habits, Lord. Thank you that you are delivering us, that we will not be angry before, we can't control our anger. Thank you, Lord, that by the power of the Holy Spirit, we are self-controlled. Pray and ask for grace to actively fight against sin and depend completely on the Holy Spirit. Ask for wisdom to walk in obedience. Many of us know what to do. We can see that what we are about to do is wrong, but we do it anyway. Pray that by the power of the Holy Spirit, you have the wisdom to walk in obedience. And I want to pray that we'll be Holy Spirit led in specific areas. I want us to begin by praying for integrity in leadership and public life. Let's pray for our leaders, our government leaders, our church leaders, our traditional leaders, that they will be controlled by the Holy Spirit and not the sinful nature. That our leaders and all of us in leadership will be convicted against corruption, against bribery, against selfish ambition. Pray for them. Brothers and sisters in Christ, we are the church. When our political leaders are failing, it is because we have not prayed for them. We have not asked the Holy Spirit to take over. Let's pray for spirit-filled leaders, those who prioritize others over themselves. One of the biggest banes of this nation is galamsey, how we abuse our environment. Let's pray that God will grant us wisdom to care for His creation. Let's ask for the Holy Spirit to convict those who damage waterways and natural resources. Let's pray and ask God that as a nation, collectively, He will show us sustainable practices, ways that we can respect His earth. Want us to pray for our neighbors that God will fill us by the power of His Holy Spirit with a genuine love for our neighbors. When the city flooded, the stories that came out of the cruelty, where people, in order to save their property, would ensure that other people's property were destroyed. Let's pray for the Holy Spirit to fill us with genuine love. We've started dumping trash in our gutters again. That is not love. People are still buying lands and waterways. People are still selling lands, knowing very well that they shouldn't do so. Let's pray that the Holy Spirit will fill us with a genuine love. Let's ask for a compassion that moves us to act for the good of others and not just ourselves. That God will fill us with a sacrificial love.
And I pray for unity and peace for our country. Let's pray against political division and hatred. It does not help us.

There's no need for our radios, our radio waves to be so pray that the Holy Spirit will unite us. Ask for the Spirit to heal our wounds and bring reconciliation. Thank you, Jesus. I want us to pray for the endurance of suffering. Many of us as Christians struggle with the idea that we must suffer in order that we can share in the glory of Christ. We suffer in so many different ways, in sickness, in the loss of our loved ones. Let's ask for grace to see our present suffering in the light of our future glory, that we know that one day, by the power of the Holy Spirit, our suffering will be eased. Let's pray that we will not be discouraged by our trials. Some of them are very daunting. Losing a child, having a child who is a drug addict, losing a spouse, losing all our property to floods and fires. Let's pray that we will not be discouraged by these trials, but see them as sharing in the suffering of Christ. Pray that God will give you power, the power of His Holy Spirit, to trust in His promises, even when circumstances are difficult. Whatever your challenges, bring it before God at this time. Ask the Holy Spirit to be your comforter and strengthen you in these difficult times. If there's somebody you know who is going through a difficult time, somebody who has lost a loved one, somebody who has been sick, somebody who is injured, pray that the Holy Spirit will comfort them, that they will not be crushed by their suffering, but will be sustained by the Spirit. Thank you, Jesus. It's always difficult to go through suffering, but just ask God for healing. Let's ask God to heal our flooded city, to heal our broken communities, our broken systems, our struggling people. That the power of the Holy Spirit will bring restoration and hope in Jesus' name. And now finally, I want us to pray about our identity and our assurance in Christ. Ask the Holy Spirit to testify with your spirit today that you are a child of God. Sometimes in our suffering and our difficulty, we wonder, am I even a child of God? Does God even care? He does. He's holding you right now. He's carrying you right now. Ask the Spirit to testify. Pray for freedom from fear and spiritual slavery, that we can cry, Abba, Father, with confidence. Pray that you'll be able to live as an heir of God and a co-heir with Christ, not doubting who you are or why you are here. Ask for the faith to receive that, to receive everything that God has for you. Request right now that you will share in the glory of God as we share in His suffering. Because that is the promise that is made to us, that we will share in His glory. So even as we share in His suffering, let's pray. Say, God, by the power of your Holy Spirit, as we share in your suffering, may we share in your glory. Pray especially for your children, our teenagers,
They are so lost. They seek their identity in unknown people in the big world of the internet. But pray today for your child, that who they are in God will be fully revealed. That their lives will visibly demonstrate the power and the presence of the Holy Spirit, that the world may see Christ in them and in us.

gift. We confess our tendency to live in our own strength. Forgive us, Lord, and fill us afresh today. Pour out your spirit on us as you promised through Joel. Let the same spirit who descended upon Jesus at the Jordan and raised him from the dead now empower our mortal bodies. Help us to walk in the spirit and not gratify the desires of the flesh. Give us power, O Lord, to kill sin, to strengthen our love for our neighbors. Give us wisdom to care for your creation and hope to endure in everything that we suffer. Teach us, O Lord, to cry, Abba, Father, with confidence, knowing that we are your children and we are heirs with Christ. This morning, Lord, we surrender our strength to you. We surrender our wisdom to you. And we surrender our will to you. Fill us daily with your spirit, that we might not live by our power, but by yours. And we pray all of this in the mighty name of Jesus. Amen and amen.

Thank you for staying with us. This is The Word on Asase Radio. We just have a few minutes before we sign off, but I do have some messages here. We are live on Facebook and on X, and the Facebook family is here. Stella Chumua Duchi says, God bless you, Reverend Ekua. Gifty Auntie, she is here. She says, Reverend Ekua, thanks for the reminder and blessing us. May you equally be blessed. May we be empowered to live in line with the Holy Spirit now and always. Amen. Ekua Sego is here. Our Labba is here. Edith Ahaji is also here, and all of them say amen. Rita Gifty Menz, welcome to the family. I don't think I've seen you here before. She says, amen. May we be empowered by the Holy Spirit to be more like him. Thank you and God bless. And Esther C. Na Noli Luku says, my take home is that I should stop struggling and start surrendering to the Holy Spirit on a daily basis. She says, Holy Spirit, lead me and I will humbly follow. What is sweeter than this? I love that. Ekua Sego says, thank you, Reverend Ekua, for today's delivery about the empowerment of the Holy Spirit. Brethren, may we not see the Holy Spirit as a backup plan, but rather surrender to him. Let us pray and ask for wisdom that we may be filled and sealed and led by the Holy Spirit, and not by our sinful nature in our daily Christian walk. Amen and amen. Aulaba is here. She says, let our cry come unto you. Lucy Baba Larson says, Father, fill me with your Holy Spirit in every decision I take and everything I do. I surrender myself to you today and always. Beautiful devotion. Thank you, Reverend Ekua. And we'll take our last message from Edith Ahaji, who says, Holy Spirit, fall afresh on us and empower us. Amen. I think that sums it all up. Holy Spirit, fall afresh on us and empower us. Thank you for all your messages. And we thank God that by the power of his Holy Spirit, he has not just spoken to us, but he has given us understanding. We just have a minute left. So before we go, let me remind you that this is The Word on Asase Radio. We are here every Sunday at 5 a.m. It's live and interactive, The Word with Reverend Ekua. And on Mondays, it is The Word with Reverend Reggie Lawson. We are The Word family. When we meet each other, we say the word and we respond, my Lord and my God. And we exhibit the fruit of the Holy Spirit, love, joy, peace, patience, kindness, goodness, faithfulness, gentleness, and self-control. You can send us a message at 054-541-1414. That number again is 054-541-1414. And when you do, we will add you to the Word Family platform so we can celebrate each other, pray for and with each other. Let us receive the benediction. Before that, thank you, Sammy, for all the good work that you do. May the God of

hope fill you with all joy and peace in believing, so that by the power of the Holy Spirit you may abound in hope. May God, who is Father, Son, and Holy Spirit, bless, guide, keep, and protect you today and forevermore. Amen. God bless all of you. Take care. Have a wonderful Sunday and a wonderful rest of the week. God bless. Take care and bye-bye.

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it in that when we were yet sinners, he came. 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
1: I wish I had a witness tonight. 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I guess I'm

A very good morning to you, and this is the word on Asase Radio. Yes, just his word, no long things, no long things. We're only going to talk about God's word, and we're going to keep it simple and keep it practical. This is the word on Asase.

0: 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Nasem Yenkwa, and you can hear that word in Accra on 99.5 at Asasi Radio. I am Reverend Ekua. The dead will rise when he speaks life. And the Bible says that in the beginning was the Word, and the Word was with God, and the Word was God. That word, Nasem, also heaven and earth will pass away, but his word will never pass away. That word is living, it is active, it is sharper than any two-edged sword. Dividing spirit from soul, joint from marrow, and discerning the thoughts and intentions of the heart. Is the word. It is a lamp to our feet and a light to our path. Today we're going to take that word from Romans chapter 8, verse 9 to 19. We're live in Accra and we're all over the world on Facebook and on X. And may I speak to you in the name of God, who is Father, Son, and Holy Spirit. Amen. Let us start our morning by worshiping our Father in heaven.
1: Highly spiritual.

Indeed, God is all that matters to us. He should be the beginning of our day, the end of our day. As Christians, we must make sure that we always make room for God in our lives. And the only thing that separates us from God is sin. And that is why scripture says to us that if we say we have not sinned, we deceive ourselves and the truth is not in us. But if we confess our sin, God is faithful and he is just. He'll forgive us of our sin and he will cleanse us from all our unrighteousness. So at this time, with penitent hearts, let us confess our sin to our Father in heaven.

Let us pray. Most merciful Father, we confess that we have sinned against you in thought, word, and deed, by what we have done and by what we have left undone. Father, we have not loved you with our whole heart. We have not loved our neighbors as ourselves. Father, have mercy on us. Have mercy on us, most merciful Father. We are truly sorry, and we humbly repent. For the sake of your Son, Jesus Christ, have mercy upon us and forgive us, that we may delight in your will and walk in your ways to the glory of your name. Amen. May the Almighty God, who forgives all who truly repent and are themselves forgiving, have mercy upon us, pardon and deliver us from all our sins, confirm and strengthen us in all goodness, and keep us in eternal life. Through Jesus Christ our Lord. Amen. Amen and amen. My brothers and sisters in Christ, the Lord has cleansed us. He has delivered us. He has made us whole. So at this time, let's praise his name. Let's glorify him for what he has done for us.

Yes, God is the God of awesome wonders. He's done much, much more than any of us deserve. Yes, this is the nature of God. He does amazing things.

That is why we must continue to praise God because of all the wonderful things he does for us. This is the word on Asase Radio. We're coming to you live out of our studios in Cantonment, and we are in Accra on 99.5. Today we are talking about the Holy Spirit, that we are not in the flesh, we are in the Spirit. As Christians, we must know that we are spirit beings going through a physical experience. And the word that is going to speak to us today is Romans chapter 8, verse 9 to 19. Romans 8, verse 9 to 19. Let's find that scripture. Let's dust off our Bibles. It is not a cup holder. It is not a coaster. It is our Bible. It is not to keep our papers down. It is the word of God. Lift up your Bible now and turn your pages to Romans chapter 8, verse 9 to 19.

Yes, we must come in this morning with open hearts and allow God's word to touch us, to speak to us. And that word is taken from Romans chapter 8, verse 9-19. But before we read it, we pray. And Esther Loco has sent us our prayer for this morning. So let us bow our heads wherever we are and pray. Our loving and gracious Father, we thank you for this beautiful Sunday morning. And we also thank you for all the blessings you have bestowed upon us. We commit the coming week into your capable hands, trusting in your perfect plan for our lives. Help us to stay focused on you and your will for us, and to walk in faith and obedience to your word. This we humbly ask in the mighty name of Jesus Christ our Lord. Amen, amen, and amen. Brethren, we are looking at Romans 8, 9-19. Romans chapter 8, verse 9-19. And it says, "You, however, are not in the realm of the flesh, but are in the realm of the Spirit. If indeed the Spirit of God lives in you, and if anyone does not have the Spirit of Christ, they do not belong to Christ. But if Christ is in you, then even though your body is subject to death because of sin, the Spirit gives life because of righteousness. And if the Spirit of Him who raised Jesus from the dead is living in you, He who raised Christ from the dead will also give life to your mortal bodies because of His Spirit who lives in you. Therefore, brothers and sisters, we have an obligation, but it is not to the flesh to live according to it. For if you live according to the flesh, you will die. But if by the Spirit you put to death the misdeeds of the body, you will live. For those who are led by the Spirit of God are the children of God. The Spirit you receive does not make you slaves so that you live in fear again. Rather, the Spirit you receive brought about your adoption to sonship. And by Him, we cry, Abba, Father. The Spirit Himself testifies with our spirit that we are God's children. Now, if we are children, then we are heirs, heirs of God and co-heirs with Christ, if indeed we share in His suffering, in order that we may also share in His glory. I consider that our present sufferings are not worth comparing with the glory that will be revealed in us. For the creation waits in eager expectation for the children of God to be revealed." This is the word of God. Thanks be to God. Let me begin this morning by asking a question. If you received a gift, a lavish, life-changing gift, would you set it aside and forget about it? All of us, of course, would say no, nobody would do that. And yet, that is precisely what so many of us have done with the gift of the Holy Spirit. We acknowledge that the Holy Spirit exists, but most of us bypass Him and depend on our own strength. We depend on our own wisdom and our own resources to navigate life. And so today I want to invite you to consider a different way of doing life, and that is life powered by the Holy Spirit. And we are going to do this by looking at a number of scriptures, the anchor one being, of course, what we just read, but a number of scriptures that paint a beautiful picture of first the promise of the Holy Spirit and then
the power of the Holy Spirit. So let us begin in the book of Joel. If we turn to Joel chapter 2, the prophet spoke about a time of devastation where locusts had stripped the land bare and people were facing consequences for their disobedience. And yet, in the midst of this judgment, God spoke a word of hope. In Joel chapter 2, verse 28, he said, "And afterward, I will pour out my spirit on all people." Joel 2:28. "I will pour out my spirit on all people." Now, I want you to notice something extraordinary here. Under the old covenant, the Spirit of God rested upon specific individuals for specific tasks. So you had the Spirit of God will come upon a prophet to prophesy, will come upon a priest to preach or to heal, will come upon a king to do mighty works. And in those days, the Spirit was given in specific measure for a specific season and a specific purpose. But here, Joel is describing something totally different. He says, "The Spirit will be poured out on all flesh, young and old, male and female, slave and free." And that Spirit, the Holy Spirit, will empower them, all of them, to prophesy, to dream dreams, to see visions. In other words, through Joel, God made a promise that a time would come when his Holy Spirit would be available to everybody and anybody who calls on the name of the Lord to empower them to do the work of God. That shift from the Holy Spirit being available to a select few to now being available to everybody is the great reversal that the gospel of Jesus Christ presents to us. And we see the fulfillment of Joel's prophecy beginning to take shape the day that Jesus was baptized by John. According to Luke chapter 3, verse 21 to 22, it says that as Jesus was praying, heaven was opened and the Holy Spirit descended on him in bodily form, like a dove. This was a pivotal moment in the story of redemption, because we see God pour out his Spirit on Jesus to empower him for his earthly ministry. In other words, Jesus did not and could not have begun his public ministry until the Holy Spirit was poured out on him and empowered him. And that pattern is crucial for us to understand, because it tells us that Jesus lived his entire ministry in the power of the Holy Spirit. Every teaching, every healing, every casting out of demons, and ultimately his rising from the dead was done by the power of the Holy Spirit. And as Christians, one thing that we must know and accept is that what is true of Jesus is true of every believer. Jesus walked this earth as a man, and he received power at his baptism. Likewise, we walk this earth as men and women, and we also received power at our baptism. Our baptism, therefore, whether by sprinkling or pouring or by immersion, is the time when we received the same anointing that Jesus received at his baptism. The same Spirit that descended upon him
descended upon us and now dwells in us. The same power that raised Jesus from the dead now lives in our mortal bodies. Therefore, all of us are spirit-filled children of the living God, capable of doing everything Jesus did. And that is why in John 14:12, Jesus himself said, "Truly I tell you, whoever believes in me will do the works I have been doing, and they will do even greater things than these." But what does that mean practically? The Apostle Paul answers that question for us in Romans. If we turn back to our anchor text, in Romans chapter 8, verse 9, he says, "You, however, are not in the flesh, but in the Spirit, if in fact the Spirit of God dwells in you." You are not in the flesh, but in the Spirit. But I want to read this scripture from the New Living Translation because I think it brings it home better. If you have the New Living Translation, you can find it on your phone. Here's what that same scripture says. It says, "But you are not controlled by your sinful nature. You are controlled by the Spirit if you have the Spirit of God living in you." So Paul is making it clear that there are two ways of being in this world. Either being controlled by the sinful flesh, that is being in the flesh, living in the flesh, or being controlled by the power of the Holy Spirit who has been poured out on us, living in the Spirit. So the question then becomes, what is it, or which of these two natures do we want? What is it that the Spirit wants from us, and what is it that the flesh wants from us? Our flesh, our sinful nature, wants us to get on air on Monday to Friday and insult people in the name of politics. Our sinful nature wants us to build houses illegally in designated waterways. Our sinful nature wants us to bribe and to lie to make money because it is too much trouble to do things the right way. That is the sinful nature. Now, Paul is not saying that Christians are perfect. What he's saying is that when we don't live by the flesh and we live by the Spirit, when the Holy Spirit has taken up residence in our hearts, we no longer live according to our fallen, self-centered, sinful nature. Our priority stops being, how can I build a big house in the waterway? No matter how it affects people or who it affects. And our priority becomes, how can I live simply so that others can simply live? And when we live according to the Spirit, when we abide by God's word, then we take heed to scriptures like Genesis chapter 2, verse 15, which says, "The Lord God took the man and put him in the Garden of Eden to take care of it, not to damage it with gallantry." We take heed to scriptures like Matthew chapter 22, verse 39, which says, "And the second is like it, love your neighbor as yourself." Not love yourself and be so selfish that my neighbor is flooded out every single year. When the Spirit of God lives in us, these scriptures stop sounding like a suggestion. They become commandments, and we feel obliged to obey them. Because once we receive the Holy Spirit, we become children of God, and immediately we gain the power to live
a new righteous life. And that is why Paul says in Romans 8:13 that if through the power of the Spirit you put to death the deeds of your sinful nature, you will live. For all who are led by the Spirit of God are children of God. Brethren, it's important that we notice the language here. Paul is telling us explicitly that putting to death the deeds of the flesh is not by our willpower. Neither is it by trying hard. It's not by reading guru books and following some kind of process or saying some kind of mantra. We can only do so through the power of the Holy Spirit. In other words, the Spirit provides the power to kill sin. The Spirit provides the strength to resist temptation. The Spirit provides the wisdom to walk in obedience. That, however, does not mean that once we receive the Holy Spirit, we sit back and we say, well, this is not my fault. It is not that the Spirit didn't do his work. I have no responsibility. That is not correct. Because the Spirit-filled life is one of active dependence on the Holy Spirit. Where, like Jesus did in the wilderness, we actively fight sin, but we fight in the power of the Holy Spirit. Brethren, the bottom line is this. The Holy Spirit is the engine of the Christian life. And without him, we are stranded. We are like a vehicle, those vehicles we see stopped on the side of the road with the hood open. The engine has gone kaput. But when we have him, then we have everything we need for life and everything we need for godliness. But finally, Paul reminds us that part of the promise of the Holy Spirit is that in as much as we share in the glory of God, through him, we must also share in the suffering of Christ. In Romans 8:17, he says, now if we are children, then we are heirs. Heirs of God and co-heirs with Christ. If indeed we share in his sufferings, in order that we may also share in his glory. Now these are the parts of scripture that we don't like. Because the truth is, the Spirit-filled life does not exempt us from suffering. In fact, the promise of the Holy Spirit includes sharing in Christ's suffering. But the hope we must hang on to is the fact that our suffering, no matter what it is nothing compared to the glory that will be revealed in us. In fact, if you think about it, just as Joel's prophecy promised the outpouring of the Holy Spirit on all mankind, so too, the coming of the Holy Spirit assures us that one day our groanings will give way to glory. One day our sadness will give way to joy. And one day our mortality will give way to eternal life. And so, my brothers and sisters in Christ, what does all of this mean for us today? Right here and right now, in the midst of a city that floods badly every year, in the midst of our struggling economy, in the midst of our daily battles, let me leave you with just two things to take home with you. First of all, we need to stop trying to live the Christian life on our own strength. We cannot do it because we were never meant to. Even Jesus Christ, the Son of God, he did not begin his ministry until
the Spirit descended upon him. So if the perfect Son of God needed the power of the Holy Spirit, how much more you and I? And so if you feel exhausted, you feel discouraged, you feel defeated, perhaps it's because you've been running on your own fuel while the Spirit is standing by unworked. Let us remember that the Holy Spirit is not a backup plan. He is God's comprehensive provision for his people. And so today, let's stop struggling and let's start surrendering. Secondly, we must be filled with the Holy Spirit every single day. The infilling of the Holy Spirit is not a one-time event that happens at our baptism and is now complete. No. The scriptures command us repeatedly to be filled with the Spirit, which suggests that this is a continuous, ongoing filling. So let us open our hearts to his leading every morning. Every day pray for a fresh filling of the Spirit. I have said to you before that every day we should pray for wisdom. Today I'm adding a new one. Every day, in addition to praying for wisdom, in fact, before you pray for wisdom, pray for a fresh filling of the Holy Spirit. Say, Lord, fill me again today. Empower me today. So now examine your own heart. Examine your own life, not someone else's, but your own. And as you examine your life, ask yourself, are you living in the fullness of the power of the Holy Spirit? Or have you set aside this precious gift and are struggling on your own? Today, the promise of Joel has been fulfilled. The Spirit has been poured out on all of us. The same Spirit who descended upon Jesus at the Jordan now dwells in us. So walk in him. Today is a day for you to say, not my strength, but yours, O Lord. Not my wisdom, but yours. Not my will, but yours. It is my prayer that as you surrender to the leading of the Holy Spirit, you will find that the Christian life is not a burden to be carried, but a gift to be received. I pray that you will see that the power to kill sin, the strength to love your neighbor, the wisdom to care for creation, and the hope to endure all suffering are already found in the Holy Spirit who dwells in you right now. And I pray that you will know deep in your soul that you are a child of God, filled with the Holy Spirit, sealed by the Holy Spirit, and led by the Holy Spirit. I pray that you will know this in the name of God, who is Father, Son, and Holy Spirit. Amen.

I want us to go into a time of prayer. Let's pray for the awakening of our being to the presence of the Holy Spirit. Many of us are very self-reliant. Let's confess our self-reliance to God. Pray to God and ask for forgiveness for depending on your own strength, your own wisdom, your own resources rather than the Holy Spirit. Ask God to search your heart and reveal to you where you have bypassed the Spirit, the power of the Spirit. Repent for treating the Holy Spirit as a backup plan rather than your main go-to. And now ask the Holy Spirit to open your eyes to His daily presence. Say, Holy Spirit, I want to see you every day. I want to feel you every day. Let me feel your presence right now where I am. Put your arms around me that I may know you are here. Pray for a renewed understanding that you are not in the flesh, but in the Spirit. We are not guided by our flesh. We are not controlled by our flesh. We are controlled by the Spirit. Ask the Holy Spirit to make you sensitive to His leading in every moment. Yes. Dear Lord, let me hear your voice. Let me know that it is you. Thank you, Jesus. I want us to pray now for the Holy Spirit empowerment. Ask for a daily filling and empowerment of the Holy Spirit. Ask the Lord to fill you afresh with His Spirit this morning and every morning. The Lord, I don't want to step out with my level of Holy Spirit yesterday. Fill me afresh. Pray that you will not rely on past experiences, but seek ongoing infilling. That our hearts will remain open and surrendered to the work of the Holy Spirit. Many of us are caught in habits that we are trying to kill. A bad temper. We are eating more than we want to. We are drinking more than we want to. We are insulting people before we even know what we are doing. We are jealous. And we try hard. We say, today I will not do this. But before we realize it's happened again, because we are using our own will. Today, pray. Whatever it is that is a burden upon your heart, a habit that you want to shed, pray and ask the Holy Spirit to give you power to put to death the misdeeds of the body. This is a real prayer. Say, God, I surrender to you. I can't do it. I've tried everything. I've read every guru book. I have meditated in every way possible. I've done headstands. I've done everything, Lord. But still, I can't shed this habit. Today, I surrender it to the Holy Spirit. Holy Spirit, give me power to put to death this sin in my life. Pray for strength to resist temptation through the power of the Holy Spirit and not just willpower. Say, Lord, when I'm driving by that bar, I even turn my head away because I don't want to see the bar and be tempted. But before I realize, I've turned into the place. Pray for strength to resist temptation. The Holy Spirit has the power
We say it all the time. Lead me not into temptation and deliver me from evil. Pray that God would deliver you from evil through the power of the Holy Spirit. Today, declare that by the power of the Holy Spirit, you are victorious over every sinful pattern and fleshly desire. Thank you, Jesus. Thank you, Father. Thank you for the sinful nature that is being shed, the bad habits, Lord. Thank you that you are delivering us, that we will not be angry before. We can't control our anger. Thank you, Lord, that by the power of the Holy Spirit, we are self-controlled. Pray and ask for grace to actively fight against sin and depend completely on the Holy Spirit. Ask for wisdom to walk in obedience. Many of us know what to do. We can see that what we are about to do is wrong, but we do it anyway. Pray that by the power of the Holy Spirit, you have the wisdom to walk in obedience. And I want to pray that we'll be Holy Spirit led in specific areas. I want us to begin by praying for integrity in leadership and public life. Let's pray for our leaders, our government leaders, our church leaders, our traditional leaders, that they will be controlled by the Holy Spirit and not the sinful nature. That our leaders and all of us in leadership will be convicted against corruption, against bribery, against selfish ambition. Pray for them. Brothers and sisters in Christ, we are the church. When our political leaders are failing, it is because we have not prayed for them. We have not asked the Holy Spirit to take over. Let's pray for spirit-filled leaders, those who prioritize others over themselves. One of the biggest banes of this nation is galamsey, how we abuse our environment. Let's pray that God will grant us wisdom to care for his creation. Let's ask for the Holy Spirit to convict those who damage waterways and natural resources. Let's pray and ask God that as a nation, collectively, he will show us sustainable practices, ways that we can respect his earth. To pray for our neighbors, that God will fill us by the power of his Holy Spirit with a genuine love for our neighbors. When the city flooded, the stories that came out of the cruelty, where people, in order to save their property, would ensure that other people's property were destroyed. Let's pray for the Holy Spirit to fill us with genuine love. We've started dumping trash in our gutters again. That is not love. People are still buying lands and waterways. People are still selling lands, knowing very well that they shouldn't do so. Let's pray that the Holy Spirit will fill us with a genuine love.
Let's ask for a compassion that moves us to act for the good of others and not just ourselves. That God will fill us with a sacrificial love. And I pray for unity and peace for our country. Let's pray against political division and hatred. It does not help us. There's no need for our radios, our radio waves to be so full of acrimony and just anger. Pray that the Holy Spirit will unite us. Ask for the Spirit to heal our wounds and bring reconciliation. Thank you, Jesus. I want us to pray for the endurance of suffering. Many of us as Christians struggle with the idea that we must suffer in order that we can share in the glory of Christ. We suffer in so many different ways, in sickness, in the loss of our loved ones. Let's ask for grace to see our present suffering in the light of our future glory. That we know that one day by the power of the Holy Spirit, our suffering will be eased. Let's pray that we will not be discouraged by our trials. Some of them are very daunting. Losing a child, having a child who is a drug addict, losing a spouse, losing all our property to floods and fires. Let's pray that we'll not be discouraged by these trials, but see them as sharing in the suffering of Christ. Pray that God will give you power, the power of His Holy Spirit, to trust in His promises, even when circumstances are difficult. Whatever your challenges, bring it before God at this time. Ask the Holy Spirit to be your comforter and strengthen you in these difficult times. If there's somebody you know who is going through a difficult time, somebody who has lost a loved one, somebody who has been sick, somebody who is injured, pray that the Holy Spirit will comfort them, that they will not be crushed by their suffering, but will be sustained by the Spirit. Thank you, Jesus. It's always difficult to go through suffering, but just ask God for healing. Let's ask God to heal our flooded city, to heal our broken communities, our broken systems, our struggling people. That the power of the Holy Spirit will bring restoration and hope in Jesus' name. And now finally, I want us to pray about our identity and our assurance in Christ. Ask the Holy Spirit to testify with your spirit today that you are a child of God. Sometimes in our suffering and our difficulty, we wonder, am I even a child of God? Does God even care? He does. He's holding you right now. He's carrying you right now. Ask the Spirit to testify. Pray for freedom from fear and spiritual slavery. That we can cry, Abba, Father, with confidence. Pray that you'll be able to live as an heir of God and a co-heir with Christ. Not doubting who you are or why you are here.
ask for the faith to receive that, to receive everything that God has for you. Request right now that you will share in the glory of God as we share in his suffering. Because that is a promise that is made to us, that we will share in his glory. So even as we share in his suffering, let's pray. Say, God, by the power of your Holy Spirit, as we share in your suffering, may we share in your glory. Pray especially for your children, our teenagers. They are so lost. They seek their identity in unknown people, in the big world of the internet. But pray today for your child, that who they are in God will be fully revealed. That their lives will visibly demonstrate the power and the presence of the Holy Spirit, that the world may see Christ in them and in us. And now pray and commit yourself to the power of the Holy Spirit. Commit your day to live by the Spirit's power. Promise to seek daily filling and fresh anointing, and declare your intention to be led by the Holy Spirit. Oh Lord, hear our prayer. And let our cry come unto you. Let us pray. Heavenly Father, we thank you for the precious gift of your Holy Spirit. We confess that we have neglected this gift. We confess our tendency to live in our own strength. Forgive us, Lord, and fill us afresh today. Pour out your Spirit on us as you promised through Joel. Let the same Spirit who descended upon Jesus at the Jordan and raised him from the dead now empower our mortal bodies. Help us to walk in the Spirit and not gratify the desires of the flesh.

Thank you for staying with us. This is The Word on Asase Radio. We just have a few minutes before we sign off, but I do have some messages here. We are live on Facebook and on X, and the Facebook family is here. Stella Chumua Duchi says, God bless you, Reverend Ikua. Gifty Auntie, she is here. She says, Reverend Ikua, thanks for the reminder and blessing us. May you equally be blessed. May we be empowered to live in line with the Holy Spirit now and always. Amen. Ikua Sego is here. Awolaba is here. Edith Ahaji is also here. And all of them say amen. Rita Gifty Menz, welcome to the family. I don't think I've seen you here before. She says, amen. May we be empowered by the Holy Spirit to be more like him. Thank you and God bless. And Esther C. Na Noniluku says, my take home is that I should stop struggling and start surrendering to the Holy Spirit on a daily basis. She says, Holy Spirit, lead me and I will humbly follow. What is sweeter than this? I love that. Ikua Sego says, thank you, Reverend Ikua, for today's delivery about the empowerment of the Holy Spirit. Brethren, may we not see the Holy Spirit as a backup plan, but rather surrender to him. Let us pray and ask for wisdom that we may be filled and sealed and led by the Holy Spirit and not by our sinful nature in our daily Christian walk. Amen and amen. Awolaba is here. She says, let our cry come unto you. Lucy Baba Larson says, Father, fill me with your Holy Spirit in every decision I take and everything I do. I surrender myself to you today and always. Beautiful devotion. Thank you, Reverend Ikua. And we'll take our last message from Edith Ahaji, who says, Holy Spirit, fall afresh on us and empower us. Amen. I think that sums it all up. Holy Spirit, fall afresh on us and empower us. Thank you for all your messages. And we thank God that by the power of his Holy Spirit, he has not just spoken to us, but he has given us understanding. We just have a minute left. So before we go, let me remind you that this is The Word on Asase Radio. We are here every Sunday at 5 a.m. It's live and interactive, The Word with Reverend Ikua. And on Mondays, it is The Word with Reverend Reggie Lawson. We are The Word family. When we meet each other, we say the word and we respond, my Lord and my God. And we exhibit the fruit of the Holy Spirit, love, joy, peace, patience, kindness, goodness, faithfulness, gentleness, and self-control. You can send us a message at 054-541-1414. That number again is 054-541-1414. And when you do, we will add you to the Word Family platform so we can celebrate each other, pray for and with each other. Let us receive the benediction. Before that, thank you, Sammy, for all the good work that you do. May the God of hope fill you with all joy and peace in believing, so that by the power of the Holy Spirit, you may abound in hope. May God, who is Father, Son, and Holy Spirit, bless, guide, keep, and protect you today and forevermore. Amen. God bless all of you. Take care. Have a wonderful Sunday and a wonderful rest of the week. God bless. Take care and bye-bye.

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0: I lived in France for a little while in Paris, and I love French. I've been speaking French, trying to speak French since I was a 10th grader. And we moved the kids over there in 92, and four kids in a two-bedroom flat in Paris. But I really want to learn Spanish. And I really, really want to get this language. So what I've done is I've got some of my good friends, one over here on your right and one on your left. One from Cuba and one from Puerto Rico.
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0: little spliff deal, them a try fris me. Until we get the award, we soon win the Grammy. 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Until we win the award, we soon get the Grammy. 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

0: Yeah. 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The distance between us, we must fill that space with love. Together we right all the wrong, together we all must get along. Together unite and be strong, together King Lagazi heal the nation. Buckle feeling on a June X, I represent.
1: Lagazine. No sound can hide from this judgment. This is the only Armageddon. Let them know. Innocent child to taste, get confinement. King Lagazine's soul is a general. Run it well. A King Lagazine's sound and unbelief. King Lagazine, the same style general for real. The one man army. I would have my try. Come swam with. Show them over there with dance and business, King Lagazine. The messenger said that. Run it
2: easy.
3: Greetings, masses. Yeah, my name is King Lagazine, the seven star general.

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0: None other than the big bad mighty bounty killer representing for King Lagos. The seven-star general. 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

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The author and the finisher of our faith. The one who said in the beginning, let us make man in our own image. And there was existence of man. Remember, in time of creation, when the earth was covered with darkness, the Spirit of the Lord, that's Shachawa Mashayach, moved through the surface of the earth. And there was a great voice that said, let there be light, and there was light. His foundation will be in the holy mountains of Zion. Because the Lord over the gate of Zion,

Sila. And of Zion it shall be said, this and that man was born in the earth, and the highest himself shall establish her. Jah, the Most High shall count. And when he, the Most High, write to the people that this man was born, dear Sila. Yay! All singers and players on instrument shall be there. And I, nice finger in thee. Blessed be unto thee. Blessed be unto thee. Blessed be unto thee. He said, he that watcheth over Israel shall neither sleep nor slumber. He will watch your going out and your coming in. The sun will never kill you by day nor the moon by night. And everything, yeah, do it, shall be upful and right. Asante sana. Asante sana. Asante sana. This is Asasi Radio, the voice of our land. We transmit live and direct from number 75th Circular Road, Cantonment. We inside the Kwaku section at the studio. Yeah, man. On 99.5. In Kumasi, 98.5. In Cape Coast, 100.3. This is Assassin, the voice of our land. And this is your most authoritative reggae dancehall and sound system culture show, Yatsatins. Hey, man. Yeah, man. And I'm not doing this alone. I am alongside Empress WD Ever Sexy. Narrow power, the natural power. Junior Maestro from Norway, far away. Sam, technician on duty. Matter of fact, I would like to say a big respect to Sam. Yo, Sam, he's been doing a lot as a technician. Sam, big up yourself, man. Remember, your hard work will never go in vain. Remember me tell you. Remember me tell you. We're live on Facebook at Assassin 99.5. Ladies and gentlemen, we will come your way with a chairman's request. Yeah, man. Inside the echo chamber and reggae exclusives, we have enough tunes to premiere today. Who don't understand that? We have enough tunes to premiere.

aka Raskuku Puam, is our guest on the Legends Corner. Well, the information reaching me is that he's releasing an album very soon. And from the information, the album he's releasing has seven reggae songs on the album.

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Some drunk crow say reggae dead. Here is Rascuku coming out

0: But see, this interview today with Raskuku today is not going to be normal.
1: Hey.
0: Watch the style. You understand me, say, watch the style. You're the junk of the man. Yo, these guys are getting on my nerves. Every day reggae this, reggae that. Every day reggae this, reggae that. A lot of artists in Ghana who started as a reggae dancehall artists, today because they are the top of the ladder, they want to look down upon reggae. Look at these jungles. They want to look down upon reggae and be like, oh, yo, reggae don't have the attention. Yo, you don't have the attention. But what has the attention? You must say madman. Yo, 33 got into the arts of midday. Ladies and gentlemen, this is Yard Settings, your most authoritative reggae dancehall and sound system culture show. In the meantime, on our Facebook, we are Sugar Turf. Yo, Sugar all the way from Jamaica, step on the life and Bossa Blanca and say fire. Empress the Bidi ever sexy, step in and say bless up king, fire. Junior Zamani goes a boom and say greetings, Lagazi. We're doing the listening from Dawenya, Community 25 Extension. Don't say 40, 39, all right. Jerry Fit says, yo, yo, yo, yo, active. Fully, golly. Me don't tell you 40, 39, good. Regards to Empress Debbie, the ever-looking natural queen. I am mean. Sandra Ricardo's got some boom and stepping as a greetings, family. Ladies and gentlemen, let's do something quickly. Let's call on the Almighty Father. You know why I said that? I chanced on a video this morning. People, you have to look into whatever you take in. You see, the market women are complaining that there is a particular chemical. You understand me? And that chemical, when you pour it on natural foods or maybe, let's say, fruit and all that, let's take it like banana, the green one. When you pour that chemical on it, listen carefully. When you pour that chemical on it, the following day, the banana will ripe. At the same time, if you pour that chemical on mango, the following day, the mango will ripe.
1: Easy.
0: Listen, when I saw the video, yai water run down my face because we have some people who say, oh, I want to live natural. I want to eat natural foods. You understand me? We are killing our own selves. These market women, in order to sell their foods, they are killing us. May I tell you, Rasta? Yo. So now, the market women are of the view that all of us have to be vigilant. But the question is, who imported that medicine or that chemical into the country? Who did that? So people, if you're a vegan and you want to live a healthy life, right? And you go to the roadside or you go to some supermarket to go and buy banana. Please, watch it out. Because maybe those chemical, has been poured on it and it's ripe and you might not know. And as soon as you take it, you begin to have food poisoning and all that kind of thing. You understand me? Reggae artist George Nooks was in Ghana. Last Sunday, he was supposed to be on my show. He had food poisoning. He had to be at a hospital for some time. before he was okay. What are we doing to ourselves as black people?
2: Easy.
0: Why? Where are we going?
2: Easy.
0: In the name of hustling for money.
2: Easy.
0: Now we end up killing each other.
2: Easy.
0: What kind of system is this? People, what kind of system is this?
2: Easy.
0: And those mixing polystyrene with honey and calling it natural honey. Watch out.
2: Easy.
0: Judgment are come for you. People, now anything natural you buy, examine it very well before you take it.
2: Easy.
0: You might be taking in poisoning. You understand me? You might be taking in some poison that you don't know.
2: Easy.
0: So anything you buy natural, being it mango, being it banana, being it plantain and all that, please.
2: Easy.
0: You that, those who like the kelewele and all that kind of thing, who knows that that plantain that that market woman went to buy, she or he, his, you know, they've poured some of this chemical on the plantain for the plantain to get ripe at once so that they could use it to do, to prepare their kelewele. Who knows?
2: Easy.
0: I am not saying A, B, C, or D is in that particular act. But what I'm saying is that it is something which is out there.
2: Easy.
0: So I beg of you, if you want to live a natural life, if you want to stay healthy, anything you buy, please double check.
2: Easy.
0: But the question is, how are you going to know?
2: Easy.
0: That is why all of us, we have to be vigilant. Yeah, man.
3: Oh,
0: we have to be vigilant, people. So the prayer this afternoon is that, Father God, open our eyes. Let us see.
2: Easy.
0: Eja, Chayantini in the Quino. This is Black Eye. Tin in the Quino.
2: Easy.
3: Eja, Rastafari.

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Yeah. 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

0: Kwale, Kwale,
1: King Wanu Kwale Bonale,
0: Amale,
1: Kwale,
0: Kwale.

of fact, today was for Black Whaler. Yeah, man. Black Whaler was supposed to sit with me one-on-one today to go into this particular song. But ladies and gentlemen, he was admitted at the hospital. I keep saying this, let us look into whatever we are eating. There are some charlatans in the market areas that are applying chemicals on foodstuffs, you know, for you to get ready, and I don't know the kind of money they are looking for. When you stop to say a prayer, say one for Black Whaler. Hey, say one for him. The man is trained, power.

The Lawrence Dodo Owusu says more fire, Kia and Cool on our Facebook. Kwekumensa, the granddaddy of the dance, Mo King. The man said, you got me worried. With

Okashi tula jimi e. Jashitu. 51 gone into the hour. Oh, it's already 52 going into the hour, 12 midday. This is Yacht Settings on Assassin, the voice of our land. My name is King Lagazi. This is Kwale Black Whaler featuring episode. Hey. Ladies and gentlemen, I have a brand new one over here to play. Yeah, man. Ladies and gentlemen, this is the No Better Rhythm. And trust me, this one is the latest add-up. Listen, back in the 90s, this artist, he was the order of the day. Until date, he is still relevant. Ladies and gentlemen, produced by Damien Marley, Junior Gong. This is the artist known as Ghost. And this one is brand new one on the No Better Rhythm. This one titled Coming Again. Oh my God. I want you to listen to style. Listen to pattern. Listen to, you know, arrangement. Listen to style. Oh my God. Ghost.

coming back to you from Ghost. Ladies and gentlemen, this is the No Better Rhythm. And this is Roman Virgo with Lay My Head. Oh my God. When you check his Instagram, he's been doing so well for this particular song here. May I tell you, Romain, talk to Ghana again. Talk to Africa again. Lay my head.

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0: on the Ghetto Youth label. 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
1: Easy.
0: And this is No Better.
1: Easy.
0: On the No Better Rhythm, produced by Damien Marley.
1: Easy.
0: On the Ghetto Youth International label. Jamir Morgan, talk.

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Reggae music beat down the walls of Babylon and set the captives free. Some man is sick with love malitis. You see it? Or better get cured with this one here. 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

0: Hazy.
1: Ladies and gentlemen,
0: Hazy.
1: The no better rhythm.
0: Oh,
1: let's go to St. Thomas. This is Pressure Bus Pipe.
0: Hazy.
1: Remember, every pressure go bust the pipe, you know.
0: Hazy.
1: Now, listen. Pressure Bus Pipe says, so amazing. Produced by Damien Mali on the Ghetto Youth International label. This is Pressure. Pressure. Bust the pipe now.

7 minutes going to the hour one. This is Yard Settings on Asasi Radio. In the meantime, big up to my London crew. My London crew, big up to Rasta Queen. All the way from London. You in tune. You can't diss the woman then. And when you're calling the woman them, you need to address them well. It should be darling, empress, lioness, babe, oh God.

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1: Amazing.
2: Girl, my love for you is on the way.
0: Big respect to Black Pullover. Black Pullover, big up yourself, man. The man say big up to the real ghetto youths. For Jeffrey is reporting all the way from KJB, my hometown. Him say large up the 7-star general on radio. How you mean? The man say greetings to all my brothers inside KJB, especially Nana Osei and my nephew Kwame. Coming from Kujuefree.
2: Yeah, really worth it. Let me eat.
0: Rasta Queen, love you.

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Today on holiday. Wow. Big up to all the people them inside Grenada listening right now.

0: Ladies and gentlemen, mind you, on this particular show, we play everything.
1: Easy.
0: Let me take you to urban Jamaican ghettos.
1: Easy.
0: Let me take you to Studio One and play you some rubber dub rhythm.
1: Easy.
0: This is Sugar, and this one titled Unknown Voices. Now listen to the men. Abortion shouldn't be part of your life.
1: Easy.
0: You hear? Abortion shouldn't be part of your life.
1: Easy.
0: Those men buying Postino 2 in their rooms and all that, stop that.
1: Easy.
0: Stop it. If you can't take the heat, don't enter into the kitchen. Or if you can't take the heat, stay far away from the oven. Sugar, talk to them. This is Unknown Voices.
2: 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Dedicating this one of it.

0: gone into the air one. Here on a sassy, the voice of our land.
1: Mommy, don't throw me out.
0: This one titled Unknown Voices in a rubber dub style. Studio One.
1: Well, this is
0: style and pattern.
1: School rubber dub style.
0: Kojo Free says belated happy birthday to my dear mom, Auntie Rose of KJB.
1: Boy.
0: For my good self and her grandchildren, namely Kweku Efriye Sachrebedi Etu and Nana Yao Sabina Santi Sachre. And then Mame Ya Inshira Minta Sachre, all of Tema.
1: So him go over and
0: Kuta TDS, come on, says Louder King Lagazi.
1: I like your outfit.
0: Craig Benji says, real man, real man. Wear pink.
1: Ooh,
0: oh my God.
1: Ooh,
0: the man said, yo, listen, yo, chow. I walk.
1: Well, this is sugar in a old school rubber dub style. Dedicating this one.
0: Craig Benji says, real man, wear pink. Zebby's color. I face Zebby. Oh my God. Wanna some respect, Craig Benji. Yes. Where you send me king?
2: Easy.
1: Future generation. Oh, young boy go party, but this nice little chick will look so slick in her skirt with a split. Yeah.
2: Easy.
1: So him go over.

0: conscious tunes.
1: Feel bad about a month.
0: I mean, I tell you, no man. Ali Mana Baddest says King. Him say King, I'm very sad this week to hear the news of Fontan Moja. May he so rest in perfect peace. Please, play me stronger by Fontan Moja himself. Yeah, man.
1: Mommy, don't show me out and never ask to be born. You come and make me tell.
0: I think from the Friday, you know, to I think from the Thursday, Friday, Saturday, Fontan Moja was, you know, sent home peacefully.

0: Easy. Ladies and gentlemen, let's cross over to Suriname.
1: Easy.
0: From Suriname to Rotterdam, from Rotterdam
1: Easy.
0: To the Netherlands. This is Lord Fender,
1: Easy.
0: Beansy, and Johannes Bass. This one titled Blessings.
1: Easy.
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0: 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Another Fountain Mojo once again.
1: 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European, American.

27 gone into the one here on Assassin, the voice of our land. We step it into the chairman's request. But before that, let us play the Assassin Radio anthem.

TV. Nana Kwajo Crunchy is seated. Share. Releasing an album, you think they ground. The way the man is tired, eh? Mention, trouble and sun fun. You say, or none will be a debut. Go yourself. If me no call your name, please catch me. That's what Bart says, enough blessings, King Lagazi, Uncle Bart. Pick up yourself, Uncle Bart. Before we step in with the chairman's request, let us play the Sassy Radio Anthem.

0: 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It's the chairman's request on Yard Settings. 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G.O.D. You're the real T.O.P. World this one, yeah.
1: Hey,
0: this is not a test. It's the chairman's request on Yard Settings. Asasa Radio, the voice of our land. G.O.D. You're the real T.O.P. World this one, yeah. Bang!
1: Easy.
0: This is not a test. It's the chairman's request on Yard Settings. Asasa Radio, the voice of our land. G.O.D. You're the real T.O.P. World this one, yeah. Bang!
2: So Ali Manabada says you are loud and clear inside Ashoman Estate. You understand me? Ashoman Estate, the tree under place. Tell Raskuku that we are listening. Mamin Tipu.
1: Easy.
2: Nana, ja, unkrofo no mo, or say, Ashoman Estate, tree yeah. Under, unimo.
3: Diana. Abenasi ni Diana. Yeah, man, bless you.
2: Yeah, man, so, obusobu tiepa.
3: Give thanks. So, anu, ishiya se mungu.
2: Definitely. So, ladies and gentlemen, Raskuku is in the house.
1: Easy.
2: And I want to say this. I said this interview is not going to be normal.
1: Easy.
2: Uh-huh. Yo, I have some questions.
1: Easy.
2: And I hope Raskuku, he's got some answers too for me.
3: There are no questions.
1: Easy.
2: Oh, my God. So, let's step into the chairman's request. Ladies and gentlemen, listen. When the chairman goes so boom and plays that call to me early this morning and said to me that your legacy, I'm in a killing mood. And I'm like, Rastafari. And I said, where there is killing, I am willing. And he said to me that, yo, legacy, I know you are sound killer for real, but watch this and dig this. He said, legacy, watch this and dig this. Yo. And then the chairman goes to boom and say, legacy, why is it that a lot of people are full of big chat and when they talk, they can't defend it? Like you've said something and when the time come for you to go and defend what you said, then you'll be like, I didn't say that. What kind of thing that? The chairman goes to boom and say, legacy, what kind of thing that?
1: Easy.
2: I'm going to say, boy, me no know. You know, if you ask me, me no know. Because me is a man, anything I say on this earth, I stand by it and I defend it to the core. He said, yeah, man. Legacy. But today's request, I don't want to go too much foundation. And I don't want to come to, you know, too new. You understand? Like two new artists and all that. No, me don't want to do them thing, the legacy. Me want to stay in between.
1: Easy.
2: And I'm like, what do you want to do? And then he said, legacy, watch the ride. Me say, all right, Godfather, may I watch it?
1: Easy.
2: And then he said, I would like to address the issue of, you know, the man that wear them things, say them big and bad. And when we call them to book and say, come defend whatever you say, them run away like a ghost into the thin air. I want to address them. Legacy, step into the lion lag. When he said, legacy, step Easy. Into the lion lag, I said, why? The chairman know the rudiment on the show. You understand me? Him said, legacy, step into the lion lag and play Sanchez.
1: Easy.
2: Mount Badman. Like a man say, me a gunman, me a gunman, me a gunman. You know, and the next man approach him and pull up a gun and the man run away into the thin air. Mount Badman. He said, Lagazi, run that and stop.

0: Ramadan.
1: You just a mouth bad man like Shatawale.
0: Just a mouth.
1: Me not lie. Him can use his mouth to kill you, you know. Him can say holy things and turn around in the dark and come tell you that yo, let's forget about it. You remember Stone Boy tell him, say, yo, you are no Batman, Shatta.
0: Batman no move like how you move. Hey. I put down your watch, I try to call. Relax your head, don't play the stooge. Or you end up on the end line.
1: Rasta Queen, big up yourself. Delores, don't do a whistle. What you say?
0: So, some old Batman.
1: Hey.

0: I have to highlight you in my song because you're just a mouth bad man. Them can use the mouth to kill you, you know. Listen, when you are with your crew, you are bad man. These guys are just some wagonists, man. The G.O.D. says, like I said, dash fire upon them. Them are no bad man.
1: This is not a test. It's the chairman's request. On yard settings, Asasa Radio, the voice of our land. G.O.D., you're the real T.O.P. Hold this one, yeah.
2: Bang!
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0: Listen to me, man. I know Border, the song Border is for great Anthony Isaacs, right? Yeah, man. And we have people doing rendition and all these things. But when the chairman stepped into the lion log, he said to me that, yo, Lagazi, you know that I love Gregory Anthony Isaacs, you know, very much. I said, yeah, man. And then he said, I am not going for his cut.
3: Easy.
0: I want you to play Jixi King and Tony Curtis combination. They say, I want this. The chairman said, Lagazi, you have spoken to Jixi King on Asasi Radio, easy, right? Just last 2 weeks, you spoke to Tony Curtis, right? I said, yo.
3: Easy.
0: Godfather, it look like you have followed the thing, man. He said, yo. Lagazi, I'm tell you. He said, Lagazi, me want that combination that Tony Curtis, Jixi King, Border.
3: Easy.
0: Run it and stop chat.
4: That's the
0: plan. Got to leave, Babylon.
3: Easy.
0: Now you must stay inside the spirit, yeah.
4: Leave now.
0: Tony Curtis, shout to them.
4: If I could reach the border, yeah.
0: Down the mountain.
4: Then I would step across.
0: Let's go now.

0: 44 got into the R1.
1: The sunshine.
0: And this is Bada. Tony Curtis, Jixi King. Big combination.
1: I know, Baba. Africa, we love you.
0: Now, ladies and gentlemen, there is one thing I would like you to know. The chairman said, Lagasse, let's cross over to London. There is one thing that people have to pay attention to. This is an album. It's like 1-to-1 or 2-to-1. You understand me? Or let's say 2-to-2. But this is Glenn Washington and then Al Campbell. Al Campbell is based in the UK. And I would like to ask you this. When last time you heard this particular song here? Old time people say. yo, listen, I can't remember the last time I heard it on radio, man. You understand me? I can't remember. I went to dance recently and I dropped a particular song. You understand me? Where the kind of reaction I was looking for, I couldn't get it. You know me, it's a man from the 90s. You understand me? So I understand the rudiment, you understand me, of Robert Dobbin and these things. You understand me? Some people, them don't know.
1: Easy.
0: So when the chairman say, Lagasse, play Wartime People Say by Al Campbell, me say, all right, no
1: easy.
0: Man. How am to you? How am to you? How am to you? And then Rasta Queen from Grenada says, yo, this is why your name is King Lagasse. You don't see it? Now listen, the G.O.D. says, Lagasse, I'm not going to say anything, but the messages in the music, old-time people say by Al Campbell. Why are you listening?
2: This is not a test.

shall request to all the massive and all the article crew. Special request to Mr. Lee and Marie and the Ati Ati crew.

0: We can't wait to celebrate with you. Please do fast and come home, okay? We love you, mama. Junior Maestro says this song is full of juice.
1: Somebody need
0: I swear to God, man.
1: Man will give.
0: This is the chairman's request. Listen, I did tell you that it's on the same rhythm as this because it's one to one. Glenn Washington and then Al Campbell. You understand me? And then the chairman says, Lagazi, play the version of Glenn Washington. This one titled Careless Minded People.
2: Easy.
0: Hey. The chairman says, Lagazi, play the Careless Minded People.
2: Easy.
3: This is not a test. It's the chairman's request. This is not a test. It's the chairman's request. On Yard Settings, Asasa Radio, the voice of our land. G.O.D., you're the real T.O.P. Hold this one here. Bang!
0: The message is in the music. Razayan say, G.O.D., Sabi the selection. Big up yourself, King Lagazi. Yo.
2: Easy.
0: Charlie. The G.O.D., the, Charlie, I don't know where you get the inspiration from.
2: Easy.
0: Careless-minded people, Glenn Washington.

0: careless-minded people, you got to change your ways. Request from the chairman.
1: Ooh, it's the ending of your days.
0: He's been the chairman's request. Next week, we will come your way with another edition of the chairman's request. But now, Raskuku is seated, and straight away we're going to deal with Raskuku one-on-one. You understand me? But when Raskuku, you know, sat in a chair and he looked into my face, and then he was like, Lagazi, I'm a bit sad because Fountain Moja is gone. You understand me? None of these things. Lagazi, do you have Mustai? I say, yeah, man, there is no song that Lagazi don't have. Him say, Lagazi, run that. And then, so I'm going to use the stance, you understand me? Take it out, you understand me? Make sure we find a rhythm. All right.
2: Easy.
0: Before that,

0: You are like, can I do this with you?
1: Nana Kwetcho Crunchy in the place!
2: Rasku, get for you to Sweden.
3: Symphony ready.
1: I mean.
2: They greet you all. What you say, Anna? Simba, God, Coco, Minya. When you're on Chafana.
1: When you're on Chafana.
2: Say, man, you come like Moses. We come to set the people them free.

0: Magazine, Magazine.
1: Them I go talk about me na bada. 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Kojo I say ba me na bada. Yes, my yes, say my yes, ba me na bada.

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1: Na me say wo fiati.
0: Chef. 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

0: Nana Kwajo Crunchy. 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It's my guest.
1: Yeah,
0: this
1: man,
0: afternoon. Yeah, man. On Assassin, the voice of our land.
2: Easy.
1: Yes, sir.
0: Exactly 8 minutes gone into the hour two here on the show. This is your most authoritative reggae dance and sound system culture show.
2: Easy.
1: With the baddest.
0: Me
1: the general.
0: Yo.
1: The seven star platinum, diamond, gold, both sides, team.
0: I mean, I'll tell you.
1: Lithium, whatever. Hey.
0: Ja.
1: Yes, sir, Ja.
0: I hope to say.
1: I'm going to give thanks for life. Your own coin, everything I read.
0: Definitely, definitely.
1: Yes, sir.
0: We bless the Most High Father.
1: Always, always, Ja.
0: Now, I'd like to find out from you, you know, how has the journey been like? You understand me? You know, let's say the first time, you know, you started recording Adie Beche. Now Rasta na miye mushishime. So just last year I do ma.
1: Kami yede ni.
0: Kami yede ni.
1: Say Adie Beche ya, na Rasta na miye
0: mushishime.
1: Say enye si last year
0: I do ma.
1: Wherever I find myself and people ask me, which of your songs is the greatest among all the songs we've done? I'm like Adie Beche all the time. Even though Jaja Usayi, Bagum Style, Mimpai Bo, and the rest of the songs, most of them are big, bigger than Adie Beche.
0: Yeah.
1: But to me, outside me, everything around me, I know Adie Beche is the greatest of all when it comes to me, my songs.
0: Say it.
1: Yes, sir, because Ghanaians got to know who Raskuku is through Adie Beche.
0: Through Adie Beche.
1: The reggae song. That is why people see me to be a reggae artist. Yeah, so Adie Beche is the greatest of all.
0: All right. One fascinating thing about Adie Beche is this. I think 2013, when Bass Awards did the nomination jam at, you know, Accra Sports Stadium.
1: Yes, sir.
0: I quite remember I was the MC introducing Raskuku. And when Raskuku stepped on the stage, Jesus.
1: Yes, sir.
0: And you were like Adie Beche, and then you were like DJ Luo.
1: Yes, sir. Let me talk to the people.
0: Listen, listen. The whole stadium, everybody was on their feet, singing Adie Beche.
1: Yeah.
0: And I'm like, for the first time, Ghana has allowed real Rasta man. I'm talking about, you know, a man who hailed Haile Selassie.
1: Yes, sir.
0: I'm not talking about punk Rasta.
1: No, man.
0: I'm not talking about wayward Rasta.
1: David,
0: I'm not talking about fake Rasta.
1: No, man.
0: You understand me?
1: Hey, Lagazi.
0: You know what I mean?
1: Yes, sir.
0: You know, and looking at the whole stadium, you know, standing on their feet, singing that, offing the whole light, showing their phone light. And I'm like, Raskuku, you know, is there.
1: Yeah. Me, myself, before stepping into the music, you know, 5th March 2010, when Sizzla was in Ghana, Adie Beche wasn't recorded.
0: Wow.
1: Yeah, I wasn't in Raskuku at that time.
0: Yeah.
1: Yeah, so I recorded Adie Beche around July, August 2010. So the album was out around 2012. Yeah, so before coming into the industry, I studied one or two. I got to know that, people are doing well when it comes to reggae. Not bad at all, excellent. But learning from one or two, I got to know that always I've been going to Akuma Village and then watching all the stars performing, perform. I got to know I love the performance of Kwame Patton.
0: Kwame Patton?
1: Yeah, man.
0: Wow.
1: Bless up. Yeah, man.
0: Yeah, another big shot.
1: Yeah. Biggest shot, you know. Bless up. Kwame, wherever you find him, I love him so much.
0: Yeah, man.
1: Yeah, man. So his performance and his lyrics, the tree vibes, you know.
0: Around that time, Onipa.
1: Yes.
0: Onipa.
1: Donia.
0: So,
1: yeah, boy, I'm saying,
0: yeah.
1: So his performance was unique. His style of performance, his sing, his like the way he writes on the rhythm, the things he says on the rhythm, and they were all local. And then, even though I go there with people, they've not heard of Kwame Patton before, they've not seen before. But among all the people who perform, all my people were like, "Quick, I go with Penasem too much," because they understood what
0: he was saying.
1: So I came back home and I was like, okay.
0: That is it.
1: Break it down for the people too. And that time there was the money wasn't there. Yeah, the money wasn't there. So I went home, tried record. One, I recorded Nokre first. Nokre, the song Nokre was the first song the brand Rascal Crew recorded. And then after that, I did Avechin. I did Black Woman and other songs. And I had this, I had about 400 Ghana at that time. I had a friend who was working at, what's his name? What's this TV station? Crystal.
0: Crystal TV. Yeah.
1: So I was like, I said, Rasta, you won't be any TV show. And these songs are nice. Let me shoot a video for Adiabechin.
0: Yeah.
1: And then take it to Crystal. See my man over there. Mm-hmm. Boom. So when the song got to Crystal, played on air, we were like, hey, different. So my first, the first day I went to Akuma Village with Joshua, we were not allowed to perform.
0: Wow.
1: Yeah. They were like, I said that in my song. Pumantem.
0: Yeah.
1: So later on, Jago gave me the chance.
0: Mm-hmm.
1: My boss had given a chin. And they were,
0: eh?
1: Okay, so we had this Rastafari Eddie.
0: Mm-hmm.
1: And I was supposed to perform two songs.
0: Mm-hmm.
1: So I did Adi Avechin. And I did Black Woman. Jack Good was like, no, add another two. I give them no credit. And yeah, but she, you know, when it comes to my family, and the whole place was boom.
0: Wow.
1: Yeah, so it was true determination and hard working, because if I had listened to one or two people, I wouldn't have been here.
0: Oh God.
1: Big thanks to Black Rasta also. You know, he helped me those days. He was like, I remember one day we were listening to him, and he never knew I was listening to him. And he was like, hey, Rascal, cool. One of the youngest, fastest reggae artists.
0: Yeah.
1: You know, so always I say big thanks to Black Rasta. Like I said, I followed you to Suminya. Yeah, man. So Adiabechin, I decided to do Adiabechin, do most of the song in my local languages, because I wanted the people to listen to me, hear me, because I had no money to do more promotion, and I knew when the people understood me, they would get the music. Yeah,
0: nice.
1: The music would be with them. And then it worked.
0: Wow.
1: And then performance-wise, too, I make sure any time I step on the stage, I use rhythm. First two performances, we did miming. And so who was that? Somebody had a show at Alliance Francaise. I told Joshua, Charlie, and then they remember rhythm. And Joshua was like, Davi, yeah, you might have this. And I told him, yeah. Meanwhile, in Kebunon, you are Brekusu.
0: Yeah.
1: Coming for your rehearsal, I say, maybe Bua. Like, anytime I try to rehearse, you see people coming around where we are coming to listen to it. So, child, the voice is there, let me do it. And when I did it, the friend was like, hey, okay. Read him.
0: Wow.
1: Yeah, so it was a song, the lyrics in it, and the way I write the song, and my performance, the Get to You also followed me, because I was always with them. Make sure that government do something for the youth. We are suffering. We are doing this. We are this. Adiabechin, father, show them love. Mr. Government,
0: Fache.
1: You see, they have so many songs.
0: Fire service for you. From home the back at them.
1: Now some people hate me. I'm going to be so. Yeah, so been in the industry from 2010 up to now, I say reggae dancehall song, my biggest one is Adiabechin.
0: Adiabechin. Yeah. Now, before that 2013, when the whole stadium was standing in ovation for you at Accra Sports Stadium and all that, you said before 2010, you were not Rascuku.
1: No.
0: Who exactly were you by then?
1: I was Marino, and my cousin was Shocky. So we had a group called SM Brothers.
0: SM Brothers?
1: Yes.
0: It's SM Denyen, no?
1: SM Denyen, but it's here, Wally, dear.
0: Easy.
1: But SM Brothers, when you go back to see, they will tell you. Ghanaians know about SM Brothers.
2: We name him, we name Dofu, baby, I read you what he said, we'll miss your body, my soul, my science.
1: Yeah. So this is 2002. 5, 6, we recorded the song at Appeal 2. So later on, we took it to Sugar
0: Sugar Tone.
1: Did it for it.
0: Okay. Okay. All right. So I'm so glad that we're talking about reggae now. And then, you know, I've been hearing some souls and some, you know, bickering. I've been hearing some bug bite, you know, some ant bite, you know, some mosquito bite and all that kind of thing. People saying that reggae is dead. And I'm like, what the hell is going on?
1: What is it?
0: They say reggae is dead. And I'm like, how can reggae dead? You understand me? Oh, and people were like, well, reggae don't have that tension anymore and all that kind of thing. But here's the case whereby man like Raskuku is still on the grind with reggae.
1: Always.
0: Always reggae. Raskuku, tell me. I know that the charlatans are trying their possible best, you know, to make sure that they water down the hard work of reggae. But it will never happen. You have been on the grind. How are people received? You have been to radio stations here and there and all that. You've been on the morning shows and all that, the drive times and all that. How are the people receiving reggae?
1: Great. I say they are receiving it over 100%. I've been on radio for about, let me say, 2-3 weeks after my AD when I released my new song, Nyaka. And so wherever I go, people are like, they reggae dance already. I say, but sometimes people forget themselves. Even in the news, for the past 2 weeks, who are the artists or the genre of music dominating Ghana airwaves right now? Tell me. Is it not reggae and dancehall?
0: Of course.
1: Yeah, I have a new song. It's everywhere. Everybody is talking about the big men in the industry. They are talking about it. Nyaka is a very beautiful and nice one. You watch the video, everything about the song, the mixing, the production being done by Andy Dusty. It's from a reggae artist, which is Raskuku, that I'm sitting here. When you check yesterday, Stoneboy had a show. It's about reggae and dancehall. When you check, Wally should have done his last week or so because of one or two. Wally is a reggae dancehall artist. When you check right on the newest rhythm in town, it's from Mighty Samini. Yeah, Dibi Mami Dibi Nawusin. So I don't know what exactly.
0: But I like the analysis you are making.
1: Okay,
0: but when you check it out, you mentioned Stoneboy had a show yesterday. Everybody's talking about it. But really and truly, is Stoneboy representing reggae dancehall? Is he representing reggae dancehall? Because all I hear Stoneboy saying is Afro dancehall. You understand me? You know, so I am wondering, when you check Shatta Wale, when was the last time Shatta Wale even released a reggae song? That he shot video for it and he's going for a media, like how you are doing now. Like you have a reggae song, Nyaka, and you are moving from radio station to radio station. When was the last time Stoneboy released a reggae song?
1: Me and you, like I said, we know and we believe that reggae dancehall is a culture.
0: Of course.
1: Yeah, and when you come in, we have the dancehall people and we have the reggae people. Definitely, we have people like Samini, Wale, Stoneboy, Episode Jupiter, I-1, that's more of
0: reggae,
1: but he is into dancehall. So when you come to the reggae too, I am there.
0: I know.
1: Yeah, I'm defending reggae. So
0: of course.
1: Yeah, so the reggae and dancehall is culture. We all cannot be doing the reggae thing. Some must do the dancehall and protect it and defend the dancehall.
0: Of course.
1: Whilst others do the reggae and defend it. For the reggae and dancehall culture should be up there.
0: I understand you perfectly. So I want to appeal to the VGMAs that now they should take Stoneboy off reggae dancehall artist of the year because he doesn't represent us.
1: He represents us. When you have a mix outside the Raskuku's mix and there's no reggae on it. So when you listen to it, you might think I'm not a reggae or dancehall artist.
0: Dancehall artist.
1: Yeah, but I am a reggae and dancehall artist.
0: But what we are asking is that if you're a reggae dancehall artist, but you're a versatile artist.
1: Thank you.
0: I don't want to box anybody in a box.
1: Yes.
0: That
1: you don't want to box.
0: No,
1: in a box.
0: In a box. You understand me? You understand me? But when you venture into other genres,
1: yeah,
0: the genre that boss you, the genre that you started with, you should be able to come back and defend it. When the charlatans are making idiotic noise about it, you need to come back and tell them that, hey, silence.
1: We still represent.
0: We still represent.
1: It'd be true.
0: But here's the case where me for one, you understand me? And maybe That is why Stonebwoy wouldn't want to sit down with me one-on-one again, because I'm going to question him that, yo, bro, what are you doing? You understand me? Where you started from? Because I can play some of Stonebwoy's songs for him. That he'll be like, anytime we meet, when I drop the songs, he'll be like, you legacy, you taking me back and all that.
1: Yeah.
0: So what is happening to that? Why can't you come back? You understand me? Shatter, the same. Why can't you come back? But right now, it's all about Afrobeat and all that kind of thing.
1: No, they've been doing dancehall.
0: When?
1: Legacy.
0: Where?
1: Oh, they've been doing dancehall. You know, we have the hardcore dance and the soft one. When you check between Massacre and Cartel, Cartel has the hardest.
0: Yeah.
1: So you know, Massacre does dance soft. So we can box Massacre. We can box Massacre in our box where you see Afro dancehall or. Stonebwoy decided to bring that one.
0: Yeah.
1: But me and you know he's a dancehall, a reggae and dancehall artist. And he has,
0: of course,
1: so many beautiful reggae songs. Just that when the system turns.
0: So you also turn?
1: You also turn. Just like me. When I did Kaboom Style, there were some rastas who were like, hey.
0: You sell out.
1: You sell out. You sell out your Jenna. You sell out. Hey, that, why? But they forgot to go there and listen to what I said in the song.
0: Yeah.
1: It's not about last time they were like, why will you, reggae artist like me, boss Kaboom Style or Jaja Osaye rhythm? And I was like, Sizzla, he's not a reggae and dancehall artist.
0: Of course.
1: Rastaman don't tap on that one. Is it a reggae dancehall rhythm? It's a hip hop rhythm.
0: It's a hip hop rhythm.
1: So if he had followed that, I cannot write on hip hop. That song wouldn't have been out.
0: That is not the case, though.
1: Which case is it?
0: Rascuku.
1: Show me the keys five.
0: Okay, all right. So, Sizzla, everybody knows Sizzla to be a reggae artist, right? He does dancehall. He does hip-hop sometimes. He even, record on Afrobeat rhythms sometimes and all that. But he doesn't sell out reggae. He doesn't come back and he doesn't come and turn his back on reggae. You understand me? Once... no matter what happens, you hear or you see Sizzla recording a reggae song and putting it out, shooting video for it. No, my question is, if we are claiming that we are reggae dancehall artists, what I it is not false, but once a word represent the genre, do some nice reggae song, put it out, do media tour. You understand me? Talk about the genre.
1: Like the way I'm doing.
0: Like the way you are doing.
1: I told you, you all believe reggae and dancehall. It's a culture. We have two
0: you understand me?
1: People in it. Dancehall people and reggae people.
0: Yeah.
1: We are defending the reggae.
0: Mm-hmm.
1: Allow them to defend the dancehall.
0: No, now they are not even doing dancehall. Stop is talking about Afro dancehall.
1: Still dancehall.
0: It's only the only crowd.
1: Any black people dancehall. Afro, then white man cannot do Afro. It is the black one who does Afro. And then when you said Afro dancehall, I loved it because we can embrace it and do it well. When we say Afro dancehall, it's coming from here. When there was no dancehall until somebody said dancehall.
0: So people will come with Chi Hall. People will come with Gan Hall.
1: There was no hip life.
0: There was
1: no hip life. There was no hip life. Somebody made sure that hip life came to.
0: Of course.
1: Because there was hip.
0: Yeah.
1: And somebody brought in hip life. Nana, so when Stonebwoy brought Afro dancehall, me, I was okay with it.
0: Mm-hmm.
1: So far as he's able to ride on those rhythms and call it Afro dancehall, mm-hmm. I was just praying that it stays and stays forever. So that some of the artists who are learning from him also copy and then make sure Afro dancehall comes in the name of Ghana.
0: Mm-hmm.
1: It is still dancehall. Mm-hmm. Just like the name, he just added Afro to it. Yeah. So we have Afro beat.
0: Yeah.
1: Afro beat is a high life thing.
0: Yeah.
1: Just like they've added one or two to it.
0: Yeah.
1: So if you have dancehall and Minu and I and Star being all their friend or Afro dancehall, why not? We need to support him and then we move forward.
0: Same.
1: Still dancehall.
0: Easy.
1: But those who have been named yes, even Afro or whatever, you say they are not doing dancehall. So allow Stonebwoy to do his dancehall. While he does dancehall, allow him to do it.
0: You see,
1: the culture.
0: Dancehall is dancehall. You can't dilute it and call it any other name. When you go to Zimbabwe, they have the Zim dancehall. Mm-hmm. You understand? It's like everybody's creating their own.
1: Yes.
0: You understand me?
1: When you go there, they have what?
0: They have Zim Danso.
1: Zimbabwe Danso.
0: Zimbabwe Danso. You understand me? Yeah. Charlie.
1: And Ghana, we have what?
0: And Unu Dede the Doss Womb.
1: And Ghana, we have?
0: We have Afro Danso. You know, but the main thing is dancehall, reggae is reggae.
1: It's reggae, that one I get you.
0: You understand me? So, for the fact that you bust from that, you know, genre, you started with that recording and all that. At least, we are not saying it's by force. You bust from that area. So, once a while, you do a beautiful song, shoot video for it. You understand me? Represent the genre. Let people know that, okay, you know, I called the TV station to put a video over there. And then the virgin was like, oh, now reggae unu na odie. And I'm saying, oh, Masa, don't talk like that.
1: No.
0: Yeah, you understand me? And then he categorically mentioned, when was the last time Stone Boy released a reggae song?
1: Shooting
0: video. When was the last time Shatta Wale released?
1: Are there the only two people doing reggae and dancehall in Ghana?
0: That is what I'm saying.
1: No, so they should check out other people doing it.
0: That is what I'm saying.
1: So they are the ones who don't check up on us. They always want to see Stone and Wale fight over the fight and say, oh, there be. So if you want, when the two of them do dancehall or do proper reggae, Ghanaians will never come to them like the way they are doing their dance or, you know, fighting and one or two.
0: Yeah.
1: When they do reggae, these same people will not promote the reggae. I'm telling you.
0: You're right.
1: I am telling you.
0: You're right.
1: So if they think they are the only people doing reggae and dance or, then it's a lie. They should check out the other people doing it.
0: Check it out.
1: Yeah, check it out.
0: So ask the brethren to wake up like Jacob with his tea cup. And check it out.
1: And drink up.
0: And drink up. Shatayaro says, ghetto youth president, more fire.
1: Yes, sir. Yaro, bless her. Bless her.
0: Yeah, but. And then, Kwekumensan, the granddaddy of the dance, says,
1: hey,
0: soldier, ghetto youth president.
1: Papa, we pick up yourself. We get some work with you, sir. Papa,
0: hey. And then he said, it was at Alliance Francaise. He said, the ghetto youth president, it was at Alliance Francaise show that I first saw you and shook hands with you and encouraged you to go high. And since you lived the dream, respect you, my prince. I love the OPP level. I know you, and I understand the OPP level. Bless up, ghetto youth president.
1: Jata papa, Jata papa. Moking.
0: Razan G says, we don't need to forget about the foundation. Yes, this is what I'm saying. We don't need to forget about the foundation, because when you kick foundation, you kick the bucket.
1: Yes.
0: All right. So, Junior Zamani says, how would you describe the evolution of music from your early days to where you are today? Who are some of the reggae and dancehall artists who have influenced your music style? And what do you think is missing in the current Ghanaian industry, especially when it comes to reggae and dancehall? Yeah.
1: So I think the question is in 3-in-1 or 2-in-1.
0: Yeah, it's 3-in-1. It's how will you describe the evolution of your music from the early days to where you are now?
1: Great. From my dear Bechin.
0: Yeah.
1: You should know.
0: We've
1: improved so much.
0: Yeah.
1: And the second question is.
0: And then the second question is, who are some of the reggae dancehall artists who have influenced your musical style? He did mention of Kwame Parton.
1: Kwame Parton. Kwame Parton star now.
0: Yeah.
1: Nobody again. No. But before, it was Obrafo who made me love music.
0: Yeah. You know, so inspiration come from Obrafo. And then along the way, Kwame Parton.
1: Yes, sir. And voice, when it comes to voice, two people, Adumaku Nyamite and Daddy Lumba.
0: Aduma kunya miche and Daddy Lumba.
1: Yeah.
0: Wow. And Kobe si mikoya masanama. Easy. Then he said, what do you think is missing in the current Ghanaian music industry, especially when it comes to reggae and dancehall?
1: How is it coming again? I was watching something.
0: Right? Okay, all right. He said, what do you think is missing in the current Ghanaian music industry, especially when it comes to reggae and dancehall?
1: Investors. Yeah, we need more investors. That one, yeah, we need money. You see, last year at TGM, we had only 3 people in the reggae and dancehall artists of here. Mm-hmm. I mean, me and then Stoneboy.
0: Mm-hmm.
1: That is why people are like, a cough from. But everybody is working. Jupiter is working. Episode is working. I1 is working. All the time they are working. You see, even last week or 2 weeks, Episode had a great show outside Ghana.
0: Mm-hmm.
1: You see, so people should look up to them. You know, look for them and know their ways that they are doing. They shouldn't wait for us to fight. See, this year, can you show me the biggest gospel song? Well, the days of Nasi, we heard Nasi's song everywhere.
0: Yeah.
1: Mm-hmm. Everywhere. Mm-hmm. But this year, why are they not saying that gospel is dead?
0: Yeah. Charlie Reggae did the opposite. I did the
1: coffee. I'm coffee. I'm that. They want to
0: run a man like me from business.
1: No, you don't want to make it up.
0: No.
1: We beg on them. Beg people. Reggae is.
0: Cruz no mo nyo.
1: Oh, Davi.
0: Charlatans.
1: Reggae is standing firm. You know, reggae is great. Just as you see, reggae doesn't fight too much. Reggae ne toha. Like the song Mempaibo.
0: Yeah.
1: We have people whose songs have 2 million streams, 2 million views.
0: Yeah.
1: Thing. But we play somewhere and people don't sing along. Mempaibo doesn't have 1 million streams on YouTube.
0: Yeah.
1: But it is everywhere.
0: When you play, people sing along.
1: Facebook, you see, I'm in the back. Could be crowd. Everyone is singing. Go call me Facebook, you see, I tweet.
0: But I understand that the streams and the likes and all, people buy it.
1: Yeah. That is why I say we need investors.
0: Yeah.
1: If only we want to challenge the other people, we need investors so that our numbers and their numbers will be the same on the streaming platform. I don't know, but when it comes to the real business, real showman business, when it comes to the entertainment, performances, musically, they know reggae dancehall artists, we are doing better. We are doing best. We are doing the best when it comes to Ghana music. You can't take us from it. And definitely, reggae can never die. So far as Rascuku is living, never. Yeah.
0: All right.
1: I am 1 man 1,000.
0: 1 man 1,000.
1: Yeah.
0: Definitely. Razan say, where is Kwame? King Lagazi. Kwame Patton, he's in Germany.
1: Hey, Ufiepe.
0: He's in Germany. You know, recently he was telling me that he was writing some exams, so he was a bit busy and all that kind of thing. Say, Charlie, I was so kankas, I know. Oka ichi haise.
1: Kwame, very good. You know the reason I love Kwame Patton? My first album, the one I did at La Tawala.
0: Mm-hmm.
1: You know, Kwame Patton was there with me throughout the 90s, the daybreak. Or can we be near Fali Puste singing our Accra, Gamami, Lagazi?
0: Mm-hmm.
1: Kwame Patton was part two. Only in the Kofali Puste, Snetale Talwon, you know, Labadi. So that in the loom, Kwame Patton, I'm telling you, I'm sorry.
0: Yeah, they may say. And then Shatayaro says, please ask Rascuku, when will he remix he and Shatawale big song they did?
1: No, he shouldn't try. He shouldn't try.
0: He shouldn't try.
1: Yes.
0: No remix.
1: No.
0: All right. Kwaku Mensah says, King, protest. But why are you bombarding Rascuku with flaws other than have chosen not to pay back to where they started from? Leave the prince alone. Make him promote his new works. When you get those sellouts, then you can deal with them. Respect you. Razan GA says, what role did he believe reggae music should play in addressing social issues affecting young people?
1: Me.
0: Mm-hmm.
1: Adiabeche. When you listen to Adiabeche, when you listen to Show Them Love,
0: mm-hmm.
1: when you listen to Father,
0: mm-hmm.
1: Ghetto Love,
0: mm-hmm.
1: yeah.
0: All right. All these ones are, you know, in terms of even Fache,
1: yeah,
0: addressing social issues and
1: a lot,
0: yeah, a you lot. Know, and all that kind of thing. All right, we give thanks every time. 37 gone into the hour to hear on, as I say, the voice of our land. Before we talk about the new song, so far, how is the preparation for the new album?
1: Right now, my focus is on Nyakadados.
0: Nyakadados.
1: Yeah, I have other songs that I've recorded. I mean, I have a lot of songs. These ones I recorded last year.
0: Okay.
1: I decided to release it this year. The song was produced by, first produced by Dr. Ray.
0: Mm-hmm.
1: I bought it, met Andy Dusty. Andy Dusty listened to it. He was like, no, Kojo, this song must be played in life.
0: Are you talking about our own Andy Dusty?
1: Yeah, so he took the song, he took the data, went, there was no sax, there was nothing, he went and then reproduced the song. So the production was done by Andy Dusty and Osei the drummer.
0: You know, I don't think I mean to say, in Kofoka say, I say, reggae no.
1: Are you bigger than those who sit on radio and TV and be talking bad about reggae? Are they bigger than Andy Dusty? The big man himself got to know that, no, this song is a big tune. And when it comes to reggae, Rascal, you are one of the best. Bring it. Let us push to the people. Let the people know that, yeah, reggae is never dead. Reggae is living. So those sitting somewhere talking about reggae dead, me, I don't get them.
0: Charlie. So, Nyaka. Produced by Andy Dusty and Dr. Raybeat. Now, talk to me about the inspiration behind Nyaka.
1: Yeah, a lot. A lot of people. The sitting president, His Excellency John Dramani Mahama.
0: Mm-hmm.
1: And when you watch Nana Akufo-Addo, ex-president, the way people bash him, only president, Biumba, Wama Bibi Mbuna
0: Bembu.
1: Shot my word, I have this. So no, be able to say yes. Yeah. Oshé, a friend saying, John Dramani Mahama, His Excellency, 2016, try the pie, try, no. Until I say, no, one, Odugu, I don't say a word, I have this. So, short man like me, my blame. Mm-hmm. My brother, my friend, my family, no, my penny. So, me, who said, no, I can't do so. I'm watching these two great men, and you're my kafa or my no, my brain, son of Mutimi BD, and I said, there are so many things ahead of us.
0: Oh, God.
1: Yeah.
0: Oh, God. All right, Rascuku, now we have you in the studio, so let's take the privilege, introduce the song, and let me drop it.
1: We're Ghana. I'm here in the studio with a man, King Lagazi, you know, about to introduce my biggest song of the year, Nyakana Dawson, hoping to grab the songwriter of the year next year, male vocalist, reggae song of the year, gospel song of the year, whatever song of the year, yeah. And then the male vocalist of the year. These songs talk about me and you, you know, it says, never lose hope. There are so many things ahead of us. So just listen to it. It is being played now by the general himself, the 7-star general, King Lagazi of Asasi Radio.
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4: Easy!

0: come on. So this is the Ghetto Youth President. And then we have Rasta Queen from Grenada sending in some fire. And then she said, nice Raskuku Mower fire coming from Rasta Queen all the way from Grenada. You understand me?
1: Bless her and praise.
0: Rasta Queen is a selector. She was in this particular studio. She only played vinyls. So you must make sure that Nyakai the Dorsu must go on vinyl so that she can have one on, and also play. She plays for big party and she plays for big people alone.
1: You're a big man. Yeah, like as in how
0: you mean?
1: No role is small, boy.
0: No, I mean, I'll tell
1: a
0: you.
1: A big man in your role. The man I'm dealing with big people.
0: Yeah, I tell you. And then Black Pullover says, voice will be equal.
1: Voice will be equal. Oh. I've never been nominated in a male vocalist before. See something.
0: Oh, Charlie.
1: Yeah, but next year, I'm winning.
0: Of course.
1: The male vocalist is mine.
0: Of course.
1: Yeah. I'm telling you, Bidi Baba Hasi.
0: Of course.
1: I'll bring it here.
0: Of course. Because for some years now, you've been advocating for that. And I feel you deserve it. You understand
1: last
0: me?
1: Last time I was with George Quinn, he was like, I feel like I'm going to be a boss.
0: I feel like I'm going to be a boss. Of course. Black Pullover says, as for Raskuku is alive. Real reggae music is alive in Ghana. We give thanks. And then Rasayan G says, ask Raskuku for me, why are they running away from reggae presenters, you know, to drive time and mid-morning shows hosts in terms of promoting reggae songs when we are to be the first to approach?
1: All right. When I dropped this song, Lagazi, I met you.
0: Yeah.
1: And I said, go onto your phone, check up your missed call.
0: Yeah,
1: you'll find my call over there. Zion, the truth be, what are they talking?
0: Yeah.
1: I called Lagazi
0: the
1: first day we released the song because he's the one of the biggest reggae and dancehall.
0: Mm-hmm.
1: If not, you need to trainee and you need to be number one cry. One
0: of course.
1: Yes, yeah, because when it comes to awards, reggae dancehall, DJ, selectors, Uguta Bibri. So I called you. Later on, you find out, yes, Kojo Crunchy, I called you.
0: Yeah.
1: And then when I called you, you were like, Yemfisi, Dewi. And I said, I'm with you forever and ever. We went to Black Rasta.
0: Yeah.
1: What he said is true.
0: Mm-hmm.
1: We need to go more, go to the reggae and dancehall selectors. But we need to see them.
0: Yeah.
1: And then, because when we go there, it will make the reggae, you know, owners and FM owners will get to know that the reggae dancehall DJs over here,
0: of course,
1: the big sharks are coming to them for interviews and things, and
0: if
1: you keep the reggae running. So I get him.
0: We
1: do more. You
0: know,
1: but we need to push more.
0: Of course. Yeah, man. We give thanks, Raskuku. And then Shatayaro says, this song will take 4 hours in the VGMA.
1: Yaro!
0: He said, vocal song of the year, gospel song of the year, reggae song of the year, and the reggae artist of the year. You understand me? I am Don Yaro.
1: Don Yaro. That's what they get. But he loves music.
0: Yeah, of course.
1: He's been promoting all the artists in Domain.
0: Yeah.
1: Yeah, he's been doing well for them. And I give thanks because he's one of the people trying to push every artist in Domain, and we give thanks. Yaro, what's your...
0: All right. Yeah. Rasta Queen says, yes, please, 100%. Now, Nyakai the Dosu, the video is out on YouTube, Raskuku, right?
1: Yes, sir.
0: All right. So, people, pick your phone right now, type his name, Raskuku, go on YouTube and watch the classic video.
1: Yeah.
0: The song is also available
1: everywhere.
0: Yeah. You understand me? So far, so good. How are people receiving that?
1: Yeah, man. I think the song was released on the 23rd. Yeah, it was released on my 8th day, 23rd July.
0: Yeah.
1: By 27th, we had over 100,000 streams on only Audio Mac and the rest of the stores. Everything is going on well, so it's booming. Nyaka is booming, and I know by December it will be everywhere, in every house, on every phone, I believe.
0: Definitely. But you recently you've been playing couple shows and all that. How are people receiving that? Echo.
1: I'll be showstopper.
0: Yeah,
1: when it comes to performance.
0: Of course.
1: And the youths love me and I love them.
0: Definitely.
1: Yes, I recently went to Nkoko.
0: Mm-hmm.
1: So after performance, I came back home. You know, they called me like, 2 weeks and come back to Kowutafo because the boys, they get to use from Kowutafo who came to the show in Nkoko wants you. So we went back to Kowutafo. That is where we went to shoot the Nyaka and the Lawson video.
0: Wow.
1: I think the people of Eastern region, they love Raskuku a lot.
0: I see.
1: My performances, if I've performed 100 performances, if I have 100 performances, I'll say 60 is coming from the Eastern region.
0: 60 is coming from the Eastern region. Wow.
1: Yeah, I love them.
0: You know, they say the best come from the East.
1: Yeah, that is where the sun rises.
0: Of course. I was born in the East.
1: I know. Champion man over there.
0: I was born in Koforidua.
1: But you run so many of them, you sport there.
0: But we left Koforidua, I think, 2004.
1: Okay.
0: I left Koforidua, I think, the 10th. Of September 2004.
1: You remember?
0: I remember. And then we went to Somonya to set up Right FM at 4 p.m. 11th September 4 p.m. We set fire into Right FM and the first song which was playing was reggae music.
1: Wow.
0: And I was the man on the control tower. And we had DJ Yus and others on the street telling the taxi drivers tuning into 90.1 and all that. Charlie,
1: there are some people in the reggae dancehall side that we need to, you know, get them some statue and one thing that pains me, people who gang up against bass awards didn't try at all.
0: I said when I saw
1: Kano. Oh, they mean America. Ah, not America. The people who gang up against, because me, I didn't pay one Ghana for the awards that I won.
0: Yeah.
1: Me, one night I won 4 hours based on the work.
0: Yeah.
1: So when it comes to reggae and dance, especially the bass hours, I have about 8.
0: Wow.
1: Yes. Reggae artist of the year, reggae song of the year, songwriter of the year, a lot. You see, so they did something that destroyed the foundation. If not that, reggae artists are very wild. Because you see the bass awards, it made so many artists. I read the thing like, hey, Charlie, in here, if we have something like this, let's just all, you know, try our best and then... So when Base Awards came, a lot of talent started coming up because they knew Yonsiye Diaba. Even if they don't get recognition at the TGMs, the reggae dancehall side, that is the Base Awards, will give them that one. And then the same people from the VGM will come and watch them perform.
0: Of course.
1: And then know about them.
0: Of course.
1: You see? And I think one of the things that made people also get to know Raskuku was through Base Awards.
0: Of course.
1: The night that I won 4 hours
0: at
1: the stadium.
0: Yeah.
1: Yeah, you see, so... Those people who gang up against that, they didn't try at all. I'm telling you.
0: Of course.
1: They didn't try. If Base Award has been there from that time to now, do you know the number of artists would have been out? Oh, Lagazi.
0: You're right.
1: Yeah.
0: You're right. You're right, Kuku. You're right without a doubt. You understand me? You know, at a point in time, me as a committee member, the number of insults, the... Thank God. But yeah, we give thanks.
1: I feel go to Akuman village and then one Rasta you to come and say, hey, Rasta's one of them to me. At that point, I'm going to go to the house. But I didn't watch all those things. I kept on moving because Charlie, if you ask me, no, yeah, we may back up. We are in BBA, we are all here because of one thing, love. So if the love is in there, I just cut off myself from there and move forward.
0: Of course.
1: That's why you never saw me at Akuma again.
0: Yeah.
1: So I can't be going to places where I'll be this, and then when I go, people will smile to me. But when I turn back, no, this thing continue. Yeah.
0: See.
1: Oh, Nana, yeah, the pain to pain us in the pain.
0: Yeah.
1: Because when I was selling ice water, there was nobody over there.
0: Definitely.
1: Yeah, so I do everything for the people. Who are those people? The fans who made Raskuku, who Raskuku is.
0: Mm-hmm.
1: So whatever they tell me, I do it. When they tell me, don't go to Akuma village, I don't go there.
0: Mm-hmm.
1: Yeah, and they told me not to go there.
0: Mm-hmm.
1: Yeah. Because it obeys I was. Nana, are you serious, Mr. If Base Awards was there, no, I'm a catcher. And Kabari San reggae dancer and Ketik. Say reggae dancer, they are a TQ and Baisan. Baisan, I'm here. You'll be other generally now. All the youth were following up.
0: Of course.
1: Until the thing crashed out.
0: Of course. I think at a point in time when I spoke to Bulldog was like, Charlie, I get wife and picking, so and people they insult my mother, they insult my wife and all that kind of thing. Charlie, I don't go if they use my money for people where they don't appreciate it. And I'm like, well,
1: last year I also spoke to him. I'm telling you what, I don't know if I didn't remember because the brand is there, base awards is still there.
0: It's still there.
1: If you start next year.
0: Yeah.
1: You still submit.
0: Of course.
1: Yeah, make sure reggae and dance will move up.
0: Of course. Yeah. Of course. Rascuku, how is Biggest Boss doing? It's been a minute. You know, it was like a couple of days ago that I saw him made a post on Facebook.
1: He wasn't around.
0: Yeah.
1: I spoke to him this morning.
0: Okay.
1: Yesterday, Yakasai, I know Yakasai on WhatsApp.
0: Okay.
1: He wasn't around, but he's back. So
0: he's back.
1: Yeah, you are right, fully
0: active. Yeah. I think I also spoke to him on the phone. You understand? Yeah. Everything is all right.
1: You know, Biggest is one of the people that made sure that some of the things move away from me. You know, people are like, Akwa, we do it. Yeah, man. Bless our Biggest. We give thanks.
0: So, I think I wanted to ask about the album because I've got some info that you have 7 reggae songs on the album coming and all that kind of thing. So I'm like, that is all right. Yeah. Man, I understand.
1: But the album title is Unipenia.
0: Unipenia. Yeah. Yes, Unipenia, Unipenia. Unipenia, Unipenia.
1: Unipenia. You should watch about for now. Mm-hmm. I'm focusing on Nyaka and Edoso.
0: Nyaka and Edoso. Yes, all right. You know, so, but we give thanks though, but is the album going to come out this year?
1: No.
0: Next year. All right. Okay. All right.
1: And this year we'll be having Poom Fest.
0: Okay.
1: Yeah.
0: Poom Fest at
1: Domi Park.
0: Like the same place.
1: Same place, man. Okay. So now run.
0: I hope so. Sobolo nun to be beba. There was small bottles, you know. Easy.

0: yasere 1 minute
1: that is it. So this year we have
0: Mabel Brown be ready, but you know I say Brown be say no be free we kwata we be akukuti na be free.
2: Mesere na aga ya.
1: Oh God.
0: Aga ziwa. Na mi ma bi.
2: Ali.
1: Nana, so the poem fest, what date?
0: Second Saturday next year.
1: Second Saturday
0: next year, January.
1: Yeah. We're talking about 2027.
0: Yeah, 27,
1: second January.
0: Yeah, 2026. Yeah, we know the reason why we always play it. We have it on the second Saturday.
1: Okay.
0: Yeah, by that time, every artist, everybody will be done with whatever he or she is doing. We also start the year with our Pagum style.
1: Okay. All right. Okay. So, basically, it's going to be Poem Fest.
0: Yeah.
1: You know, second. Saturday, January.
0: Second Saturday. Second week. The first Saturday, second Saturday.
1: The second Saturday
0: of
1: January. In January. Yeah. Oh, okay. All right. No problem.

0: Yes, I best at your reporting on YouTube. No, you best at your reporting. No, just yeah. Mama, your credit. You who say yeah? I didn't know if you say
1: true.
0: See, a lot of the interviews are my name. Charlie, in kofu channel, mo di ya di no mo bo artist ni kuendi. Mama, lagazi su din ko. What you say? Ana yendi your bo shows ni bi as a DJs na se. Your kofu shows na yendi yensu yendi 20,000, 30,000, 100,000 ni bi.
1: Lagazi.
0: I didn't know yamu yesa. Munja is adi no. All right. Nana kwajo kranche.
1: General.
0: Ya da sese ya tunsa fra wo so oji pini ya na obae na ya beka ni aka you want some produced by Andy Dusty and Dr. Ray Beat. Eh den yankopona se it is se ni aka no.
1: Na a friend say Adam Chochome.
0: Mhm.
1: Na ye promotional so I just say Pakistan,
0: okay.
1: All the radio, TV stations.
0: Oh, I see.
1: It's with him.
0: Oh, okay.
1: And this week, I'm going to sound busy.
0: I see. I like the vibe, you know, to link up with those corporate guys and all that kind of thing.
1: Ah, Rasta, I don't know. No.
0: Yeah, yeah,
1: yeah. So you need to push the thing to them. They love Rascuku so much.
0: Yeah.
1: They always say, Rascuku, bring the work.
0: Mm-hmm.
1: Bring the work.
0: Mm-hmm.
1: The work is now with them.
0: Yeah.
1: You also follow up.
0: Of course. Yeah. Of course. Which is right. You know, which is right. We give thanks. Nana Kwajo Crunchy for coming in. Nana, mem say enyumno yabo. Ena yachen kofu bibianso ombenya enyumno. In the CRD, me pache peso tu yefukakra. You know, a futu. You understand me? Because at the end of the day, and one me TA+ on UTV, you know, say Uba creative art sector na in Cabo Munio, there is no unity among the creative act. What you say? Everybody wants to do his or her own thing. What you say? Unlike the way they say there was something with nurses. Someone stood up against one nurse and all nurses want to go on strike. Something happened at the Konfanochi Hospital between somebody and one doctor, and all the doctors wanted to go on strike. They don't even care if people die. But Charlie, when you come to the creative act industry, are we like all reggae dancehall artists? Imagine, say, Rascuku say, oh, yeah, show. Ewa Crash Sports Stadium. Ya G Sports Stadium. Everything is okay. Supporting artists. We have Shatawale. We have Stoneboy. We have Samini. We have all the big guys. Ebe supporting. Ujinises Stadium. Enyema.
1: Ebe, ma.
0: Ubi Abeba.
1: Yeah.
0: Shatawale, eye program. Obia wasubi. Uji disa stadium enyema. Ebema. Stoneboy AABB. Samini AABB. Ochi asye. Artist. If reggae. Yefa de se. Lagas ye ni birthday bash. Yes ye de call Accra Sports Stadium. And we have artists like Rascuku, Shatawale, Stoneboy, Samini. Uji stadium enyema.
1: Ebema.
0: They go come. Because there is unity. You understand me? But Lagas ye show. Ube fresh Shatawale. Now Shatawale say oh. No, or my story. We first Stoneboy, not Stoneboy, my story. We first Samini, not Samini, my story. We just say Bekoso. Enkoso, at the end of the day, the show go go on, you go run at a loss. Inte no emma appetite, say.
1: Sayebio.
0: You understand me?
1: I get you.
0: So there is no unity in our space. No matter what you're doing, everybody is looking at what they will get at the end of the day without thinking about the next man. Obia pedie, like Obenya and the Nenuano. You know, but at the end of the day, you know, we the creative act, we must do something. We must come together. What I say, as one. What I say, yeah. If the whole Ghana, if we decide say, all radio stations, we are pushing this particular artist and yenyim, when can say we're my favorite, and when can say my favorite, we say we are pushing all artists on an equal level. 2000 from the late 90s to 2004-05, we had about almost 20-something A-list artists in Ghana. Ube timi the artists be abu show, enyeska. Nase se etisa. You understand me? So, we the people, Nankasano, we are the problem of the situation going on. You understand me? So, we need to rise up to the core of reality and come together as one. You understand me? Yeah. Come together as one and let us do this because we can do it. Yes, it should be. Yes, it should be. No, any day. Emia what you say? And I take cruise.

0: de enkwa jina inti no se yebeka e ho abom ne yebeye ma ebeko de nimu a we have to do it.
1: How are we going to do it?
0: I just don't know. The change starts from me and you.
1: And I'm asking you, how do we do it? because when the artist or the manager has money to promote, I want to say industry no more there.
0: Mm-hmm.
1: But when there's no money,
0: mm-hmm.
1: industry no more there.
0: Of course.
1: Yeah, it is sanity. So we need investors. None of investors in here.
0: Now, okay, all right, so...
1: It be money. When money drop, everything should...
0: No, but... Kuku, Asasi Radio is a big mainstream radio station.
1: Yeah.
0: Obaha. Makase tuya Kobo.
1: Dabi.
0: Makase tuya Teku.
1: Dabi.
0: Makase Mambibi.
1: Dabi.
0: Eh, what the old baby mommy? You are the baby mommy. They will bottom you. You are because oh, lagasi jiwe da fatozu. But min can say Rasku Kumami 100,000 and 20,000 answer na bra interview. No. Oh, Ja, when are you coming? You understand me? New one. Oh, let's push it. That is all. To say, if you say I've interviewed Stoneboy over here, you be oh Charlie oh Laga, you know, and all that kind of thing. You know the. One CD, one mommy, Oko.
1: Oh,
0: I've interviewed Samini over here. Yakasa nice. A year interview with Wasori Oko. One CD. You know, I am not, we are not doing it for money. But say artist neba. You understand me? Say, me interview Shatawo
1: Hits
0: FM. At the end of the day. Oh yeah, show. What you say? And then you bonus scan and pono a new 2008 ETF what you need now. So be che
1: man is your
0: what you say? So what depending here,
1: yeah
0: becker. Yeah. But I am not in for that kind of money. So oh, pay me this and pay me that and all that kind of no. You understand me? And you know, we and yeah, and you'll be asking it, sir. You know, it's okay, baby. Now, say, Nipani, here we are. Oh, then you will know that, oh, okay, this person is demanding this and all that kind of thing. But the thing is, if you don't knock the door will remain closed.
1: Mm.
0: So, unless you knock it, it's me, Pacho, advice here.
1: Advice in the day. I'm going to say, advice is Kasim. It's about money. Me, because, me, it's about money.
0: Yeah.
1: It's about money.
0: It's here investors.
1: Yes. It's about money. It's Kadawa Kasenyo. I'm telling you.
0: So it's Kadawa.
1: Kasenyo.
0: Razal GA says, big up Raskuku. I remember Ghana Jamaica link up. He was there with us till the morning. We give thanks. Yeah, man. Yeah. Kuku was there without a doubt. You know, see it. Yeah, man. You can fuck a dear pal. Send a maker no. I know your papa no be a bekai. What you say?
1: Like I did.
0: Radio. Rasmus say we need investors. Bottom line is we need investors.
1: Yeah, we need investors because it's kind of a Jumani be soft. A Jumani is soft. A Bibia be kosuboko.
0: Yeah.
1: It's kasem. We hear. Say it's kind of Ejumani yeboko, say scanning her Juman Kosu. And then you'll be thinking the industry is not running. No more can no more, you're no more common, no more DJ. So we need investors so that we can catch up.
0: Okay.
1: Yeah.
0: All right, we need investors. Say it, Raskuku. My name is King Lagazi, the 7-star general. Oh my God. Let me play this and then I'll come back and wrap it up.

0: Most High, Adonai God, Almighty and Terrible. It's been a sweet reasoning with Raskuku, the ghetto youth president, you know, in his presidential style and fatan. You know, he came through and everything was okay. Kuku, thank you so much.
1: You give thanks.
0: All you know. Right.
1: You spoiled it for me. Give
0: thanks. Yeah, man. So that was Ras Kuku coming through the place. Kuku Pacho, France Mami, a minute. I have two more songs to premiere and then we can, you know, wrap it up and move. Ladies and gentlemen.
2: Easy.
0: This is the Regulator Rhythm.
2: Easy.
0: Produced by Junior Veil Records.
2: Easy.
0: Yo. This one is my good brethren, Chuck Fender.
2: Easy.
0: Chuck Fender asks question. Wagwan pon the rock. 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Yeah, man.

0: This is the regulator rhythm, Juniorville Records. This is Little Hero. Little Hero says, still love mama. Wow. To all the people that with them love them mama. Little Hero say, still love mama.
1: Doing it, mama.

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His name is Sativa the Black One. And this one titled CM Song. And he don't know a Junior View Records. How you mean? Sativa.

Listen to me, man. Rasta Queen says, nice interview with Raskuku. Thank you, 100%. You don't know. My name is King Lagazi. To God be the glory and God be the honor. On behalf of the production crew, Narobawa, the natural power, Empress, that be the ever sexy. Yeah, man. Technician on duty, man, like Sam. Yeah, man. Everything is all right. And to my guest, Raskuku, for coming through. I want to say thank you so much.

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As there was a beginning, so must the end come. And trust me, ladies and gentlemen, we'll be here to serve God and country next week. Watch out, yo, what is coming next week? Yo, you can't comprehend. My name is King Lagazi. I love you. And I say, I am because we are, and because we are, therefore I am. Let us build this collective society, seeing and behaving like we, not as me. When you stop to say a prayer, say one for us because we need it. I'm leaving you in the hands of Debbie Day with Pretty Baby.

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Before we start to share today's message, let's review together from beginning to the end the message title, The Cross is Where the King's Table is Set, what we have shared last week. In the Old Testament era, God gave Israel the temple and the law, teaching them how to serve and worship God. Worship is the meeting between people and God the Father. And since sin blocks that meeting, the most important element in worship was atonement. The Bible likens human sin to debt. Adam and Eve were originally created as one with God, as Christ. But through their sin, they came to owe God an enormous debt they could never repay. And as more people were born, that debt of sin snowballed. It is getting bigger and bigger. Atonement means that someone pays that debt, that sin, on our behalf, because we can never repay it through our own deeds or anything we possess. So, in the Old Testament, people slaughtered oxen, sheep, or goat, and offered their blood to God, and God saw that shed blood and forgave their sins. But the blood of animals could never fully reserve human sin, because those who had abandoned God's image could not be restored to that image through animal blood. So the sacrifices repeated for thousands of years were a picture prophesying the Lamb of God who was to come, Jesus Christ. Jesus Christ accomplished perfect atonement through a single shedding of blood on the cross. Through the blood of that Lamb of God, a perfect covenant was established between God and humanity. And those who enter that covenant become free, owing no more debt to God, and begun to reign as Christ. Revelation calls them those clothed in white robes. God and humanity, once made enemies by sin, were made one again through the cross. The essence of Jesus Christ is not merely the man in linen who came 2,000 years ago, but the perfect covenant itself that God sent to humanity. But there is something we must remember here. Jesus did not say, "Look at my blood I shed on the cross and believe." He said, "Eat my flesh and drink my blood, and you will become one with the Father and gain eternal life." Many Christians think that simply believing Jesus died in their place and diligently living the church life brings forgiveness and heaven. But that alone can never make us eternally one with the Father. We must actually eat the flesh and drink the blood of that Lamb who died on the cross. Just as the Israelites killed the Passover lamb, applied its blood on the doorpost,

If we truly wish to pay the price of sin, restore the image of Christ, and reign as king in God's kingdom, we must come to the king's table, sit at the cross, and eat and drink the flesh and blood of Jesus Christ. That is the testimony which the Holy Spirit teaches. Only those who humbly surrender to the Holy Spirit like little children, without exhorting themselves, can eat and drink at that table. Those who boast, I am the king, I am the Christ, can never sit there. Remember, this path to the cross may look narrow, difficult, dark, and even like a failure to the eyes, but at its end, the food of the Lamb of God is prepared. Only those who eat and drink the Lamb at that table, putting on the covenant and putting on Jesus Christ, will reign forever in the Father's kingdom. This is the gospel, and there is no other way. Up to this point, we review last week's message. And continuously, I'm going to share the message. It is titled, Have You Been Atoned For? Or Have You Been Forgiven? Last week, I shared the very heart of the gospel with you. It is atonement. Atonement means that someone pays my debt, my sins, instead of me to God. In Old Testament times, to pay for their sins, people had to bring alive animals they raised at home, all the way to the temple when they went to worship God. Think about this. That wasn't easy, was it? Back then, with no transportation, people often had to walk for days, dragging the live animals themselves. If they wanted to offer a goat to God, they had to tie the stubborn goat to a rope and wrestle with it to drag it along. It was forbidden to bring an animal already dead, just because it was too difficult to bring a living animal. They had to bring a living animal and slaughter it only in the temple courtyard. It is because what God received through the atonement sacrifice was not the meat of the animal, but its blood. Yet, bringing a dead animal meant the blood could not be offered to God as a testimony. Therefore, they brought a living animal, slaughtered it in the temple courtyard, offered its blood to God, and the priest ate the meat. Hebrews chapter 9, verse 22. And according to the law, one may almost say, all things are cleansed with blood, and without shedding of blood there is no forgiveness. But as I have already told you, these animal blood sacrifices were not perfect offering. How could the sin of human, who were created in the image of God the Father in heaven, but rebelled against Him and degraded into an earthly image, be perfectly resolved by earthly animals? Animal sacrifices were a temporary covenant, given only for a time, until the perfect sacrifice came. They were not an eternal covenant. God's Lamb, Jesus, was offered as the perfect sacrifice to the Father on the cross 2,000 years ago. Through that Lamb's blood, people can receive complete atonement. The words of Revelation prophesy that there will be people who wash away their earthly image and arise as a heavenly image by being cleansed by the Lamb's blood. These people whose image is completely changed are called a royal priesthood. So now, God the Father, He is nurturing the royal priesthood from this land of Africa by giving you this God's perfect covenant. In the Old Testament era, God received the blood of the animals slaughtered in the temple courtyard as a testimony, and the priests ate the meat. Church members today often believe

by diligently serving the church, performing good and holy deeds, and praying earnestly, they can become a royal priesthood. However, the evidence of a priesthood does not depend on who we are or what actions we have taken. What did they do in the temple? God received the blood, and the priest ate the meat. Through today's methods, we can get to know. It depends on what we eat. It will decide whether you can become a royal priesthood or not. It depends on what? What we eat. What food are you eating? Just as a priest ate the sacrificial offerings slaughtered in the temple courtyard, to become a royal priest reigning with Jesus Christ, we must eat the Lamb of God, Jesus Christ, who was slain on the cross. But nowadays, many Christians and many churches, they emphasize that believe in Jesus Christ. And they emphasize to their actions and good deeds and their holiness. But actually, Jesus Christ is not the one to believe in, but the one to eat. We must eat the Lamb of God, Jesus Christ, who was slain on the cross. By eating the Lamb of God, we can become the royal priesthood. So the very act of hearing this word and writing it in our heart now is the act of eating the word. It is the act of what? Eating the word. Eating the testimony. And this place is the king's table. Because on the king's table, we can eat the king's food. We can eat the Lamb of God. So that's why when you're eating the Lamb of God, you must prepare your heart. And you have to realize that you are at the king's table where the Holy Spirit has prepared. Therefore, the true church is not a place that performs good deeds in the village, distributes food, buys a snack and drink for children, or build beautiful buildings to provide people with nice spaces. That is not a church. It is a welfare center. Many Christians, they attend the church. But how much do they know about the church? What is the essence of the true church? When the church does good deeds, God lets it receive praise on this earth in the world, or receive the glory of the world. But the fact that the church did good deeds does not mean that it is an atoning act that repays sins. That is not the atoning act that repays sins. We must realize that. It is really important. Once again, the fact that the church did good deeds does not mean that it is an atoning act that repays sin. Only through the blood of the Lamb are we forgiven for our sins. Only through what? Only through our good deed? Only through our good faith? Only through a certain denomination? No. Only through the blood of the Lamb are we forgiven for our sins. So let me give you an example. Suppose I borrowed money from a Ghanaian in Ghana. Ghana's currency is the cedi, right? But on the day I had to repay the debt, I had no cedi, but I brought a Korean currency instead. The lender then said, I lent you cedi, so you must repay in cedi. I cannot accept a Korean currency. Even though I went to repay the debt, I could not repay it, and I remain a debtor forever. God originally gave people Christ. God originally gave people what? Christ. Adam was created as a Christ, one with the Father. Christ means the anointed one, the king, and the image who is one with the Father. But Adam sinned, choosing to abandon Christ and choose to live in the image of a human.
What we human must repay to God cannot be repaid by doing good work as humans, but must be repaid with Christ. Since God gave to human Christ, we must repay with Christ. But how foolish it is. People try to receive forgiveness of their sins by doing good deeds, by praying hard, by paying offerings, by paying tithes. But we have to remember, we cannot repay to God Christ by doing our effort and our actions. It is the same. I want to recover the image of God by killing the animals. No matter how much they kill the animals and shed the blood, they cannot restore God's image. God must give us His perfect covenant. So we have to remember, what we have to repay to God is not something human's good work. What we must repay to God is Christ. Because we owe Christ from God, so we must repay Christ to God. Matthew chapter 7, verse 21 to 23. Not everyone who says to me, Lord, Lord, will enter the kingdom of heaven, but he who does the will of my Father who is in heaven will enter. Many will say to me on that day, Lord, Lord, did we not prophesy in your name, and in your name cast out demons, and in your name perform many miracles? And then I will declare to them, I never knew you. Depart from me, you who practice lawlessness. Listeners, no matter what effort humans make, they cannot restore Christ by themselves. Humans are humans. No matter how hard the earth tries, it cannot become heaven. No matter how diligently an ant lives, it cannot become a human. Even if a person builds hundreds of churches in Africa and performs good and holy deeds, that person cannot become Christ by doing so. That person simply did good and righteous things. So please, listeners, do not be deceived and do not try to deceive others. Do not try to enter God's kingdom by doing your good deed. Do not try to hold on to your good deed. Do not try to boast about your righteous actions before God. It looks like the end. They are boasting what they have done before the humans. Actually, that example is also not enough, because the ant and the humans are both of them creatures. But between God and humans, creator and the creatures. For without God's mercy, without God's grace, without giving us God's perfect covenant, we cannot become the royal priesthood. We can never repay Christ to God. We are still the debtor before God. We cannot be reconciled with God, never, without this God's perfect covenant. So no matter who you are, if you do not have God's perfect covenant, you are the enemy of God. If God did not send us His perfect covenant, there is no any hope. But Jesus came as the Lamb of God, the Christ, shed His blood on the cross, and gave us the blood of Christ. Because of this, the salvation begins from the cross. The cross is the beginning of the Christianity. Through His blood, we can be recreated into the image of God's creation. And He poured out the Holy Spirit upon the church, the Spirit of Christ. Through the words of truth given by the Holy Spirit, we are baptized into Christ, and we can become Christ. So to the Christians, the most important thing is the food. What food are you eating now? Are you eating the word of truth given by the Holy Spirit? Or are you eating the good words, the good news that come from the human heart and the human words? We can be baptized into Christ and become Christ only through the word of truth given by the Holy Spirit. And that is the true baptism of the Holy Spirit.
not the act of laying hands on someone's head. When the Holy Spirit proclaims His truth, and when you receive the word of truth, that is the baptism of the Holy Spirit. For thus, on the Father's Day of Judgment, we do not advance to the Father merely as humans, but as Christ, abundantly overcoming the judgment. So we should be in the place of Christ, not just humans. Through God's perfect covenant, we should become one with Christ. We should be in the place of Christ, who can never, never revolt against God again. He obeyed to God's command up to death. Even he crucified himself on the cross by obeying God's command. For in the end, we must arise as Christ. We should become one with Christ. Romans chapter 9, verse 21. Or does not the potter have a right over the clay to make from the same lump one vessel for honorable use and another for common use? Colossians chapter 3, verse 27. For all of you who were baptized into Christ have clothed yourselves with Christ. To be clothed in Christ means this. In the Bible, clothing symbolizes identity and a mark. To be clothed in Christ means that saints become Christ by eating the word of truth from the Holy Spirit. I don't know about African Christians, but Korean Christians, they prefer building very nice, modern church building. And parents with young children, especially they choose churches with good facilities. Around their area, if there's a big church where have a good facility, they attend that church because of the facilities. But remember, listeners, what the true church is. The church is the king's table where the word of the slain lamb is served. The church is what? The king's table, where the word of the slain lamb is served. If there is no word of the slain lamb, there is no king's table, and that is not the church. They are just a welfare center, where it can help and serve neighbors. There, saints eat the flesh of the slain lamb and become royal priests. That is, be clothed in Christ. We must do even more so as God's harvest time draws near. But the problem is that nowadays people, they choose the church based on the outer appearance, or welfare, or good facility. They don't have any interest whether they can eat the word of the slain lamb or not. In this end time, when we look around, outwardly, there are many churches building, more than any other era, right? But in God's eyes, most of them, they are still living in the Old Testament era, by giving the animal sacrifice. Because there is no God's perfect covenant in the church. But believers, we must eat the flesh of the slain lamb so that we can become royal priesthood. That is, be clothed in Christ. God will divide flesh and the spirit. If we cannot arise as Christ, in the end, our fruit will become the flesh. Before God, there is no holy flesh. Flesh is flesh, and the spirit is a spirit. Do not try to become righteous and holy flesh before God. They will be perished. They cannot overcome God's judgment. They must arise as Christ. They must be clothed in Christ by eating the flesh of the slain lamb through the teaching and nurturing of the Holy Spirit. So do not think you are safe because you are attending the church where it looks like a church. Remember, if there is no truth of the Lamb of God,
If there is no king's table, there is not a church. And ask to yourself, how much do I have an interest about the truth of the flailing? Listeners, this covenant is blood. In this God's covenant, there is the blood. Even in the Old Testament and even in the New Testament, when God made a covenant with God, there was always the blood. So the covenant is blood. We must possess the testimony of Christ's blood. Now, then can we have this testimony of Christ's blood by confessing, oh, I have the testimony of Christ's blood? What is the surest sign that you have the blood of God's Lamb? What is the surest evidence that you have the testimony of Christ's blood? How can you prove it? The surest sign that we have the blood of God's Lamb who came as Christ is the act of eating the flesh of the Lamb. The act of what? Eating the flesh of the Lamb. For at the church, where there is the king's table, you must eat the flesh of the Lamb. And that act is the surest sign. You have the blood of God's Lamb. When the time came for Israel to leave Egypt, the plague of the Lord, the power of death, came upon the land of Egypt. It was not that the Israelites would survive unconditionally and the Egyptians would die unconditionally when the Lord struck them with a plague. The Israelites, they had to have the mark of the blood of the slain lamb. So the law of the lamb by which the power of death passed over was given to the Israelites. So what did they do? On the very night the power of death came, they were to eat the flesh of the lamb and apply the blood of the slain lamb to the doorpost. So when the angel of death came to kill them, the place already bore the mark of death because they ate the Lamb of God. Because the mark of judgment was there, the judgment simply passed over their house. So eating the Lamb's flesh itself is the most perfect evidence that the Lamb shed its blood. How could one eat something that is still alive? To eat the meat, they must kill it, and the lamb shed the blood. Everyone, God is the judge. A trial does not have just one outcome. In a trial, when there is a winner, there must also be a loser. Likewise, God is not the one who only grants salvation to people. We have to realize that God has the authority to judge. He is the judge. God is love, but God is also justice. Yet the people of this generation, filled with self-love, refuse to know the God of justice. They only focus to love. And they think that no matter what they do, God will unconditionally forgive them and unconditionally love them. But remember, God is the judge. Where there is salvation, there is also judgment. Even if God declared himself on Israel's side, suppose on the day Egypt faced judgment, Israel disobeyed the commands God gave through Moses. Suppose they thought, oh, God is unconditionally on Israel's side, on my side. So I don't need to bother with such things. If they did not obey to God's law of the lamb, if they did not eat the lamb of God, and if they did not apply the lamb's blood on their doorpost, could Israel truly have overcome God's plagues? When God gives them the law, they must obey it. They cannot say, oh God, he is on my side. I can be saved unconditionally. No. He's the judge. He always works based on his law.
He always give the salvation, and he always give the judgment based on his covenant, based on his law. He always work through his law. Then what do saints living in this harvest season, this final church era need? What do they need? Do they need a holy and good deed of faith? Do you think is that enough? By having a good and holy deed of faith? Or do they need the knowledge of the Bible? Even the Holy Spirit said, no matter how many Bible verses you can memorize, if you memorize these Bible verses with human knowledge, without the Holy Spirit, that brings death to you. Memorizing the Bible verses without the Holy Spirit, if you memorize the Bible verses as a knowledge, it brings death to you. Do you really think you need a holy and good deed of faith before God? Do you really think you need the knowledge of the Bible a lot? I have met so many Christians who boast about their Bible class. Oh, I finished this Bible class. I passed the test. I got the certification of this Bible class. And now I can go to the next level. Do you really think you need that such certification, what human made? What do saints living in this harvest season, this final church era need? What do you need? God, the judge, comes to the churches seeking the mark of the blood from the cross, where the lamb was slain 2,000 years ago. Jesus Christ shed his blood so that we could apply Christ's blood on us. But why they are trying to apply their good and holy deed on them? Why they could not trust this blood of Christ? God's perfect covenant. Remember, seeing that blood of Christ, God says, oh, I gave you Christ, and now you have restored Christ. In the beginning, what did we share? Humans, we owe Christ, so we must repay to God Christ with a Christ. So, when we apply Christ's blood on earth, God says, oh, I gave you Christ, and now you have restored Christ. You have fully paid for your sin. There is no sin left. Come and reign together with me in my kingdom. But remember, listeners, if there is no mark of Christ's blood, the church faces judgment. God will start his judgment from the church, not from the world. He will start his judgment from the church. No matter how diligently one attended the church, we must repay Christ to God with Christ. We must repay Christ to God with what? Christ. This is God's justice. Without Christ's blood, one cannot help but lose in the trial. But the church with the mark of the blood will become the victor in the trial and reign as kings in the image of Christ. Here, the Holy Spirit focuses to the church, not the individual bodies. God will regard one church as one person. So the church with the mark of the blood will become the victor in the trial, reign as kings in the image of Christ in God's kingdom. Then what are the saints with the mark of Christ's blood doing in this God's great harvest time? What are the saints, what are the believers with the mark of Christ's blood doing now? Do you think they are training their behavior? Do you think they are trying to build a good and fancy building? No. They are eating the flesh of the lamb. That is, they are eating the word belonging to the slain lamb through the Holy Spirit. The Holy Spirit gives this lamb to the church as flesh and blood. We must remember this. The Holy Spirit gives this lamb to the church as flesh and blood.
and he grant us the name of Christ through baptism. Only the Holy Spirit can grant this slain lamb to us and to the church. So, where does the Holy Spirit lead this church? He leads the church to the king's table. Amen. At the king's table, we get prepared to be priest with the mark of the blood to reign with Christ by eating the lamb's flesh. Therefore, as the end draws near, we must listen. We must what? We must listen to the words of the Spirit, not the words of humans, to overcome God's judgment. We cannot overcome God's judgment through our effort, through our knowledge, through our holy deed, through our actions. We must listen to the words of the Spirit to overcome God's judgment. The reason why many Christians, they ignore the words of the Spirit is that they couldn't listen to the word of truth, the words of Spirit in the church. Because the church keep emphasizing about their deed, their outer appearance. They keep delivering the human words. People's ears have depth and they don't care about the word of Spirit. But remember, the most important thing is we must listen to the word of the Spirit. What we must do in the end times, we must listen to the words of Spirit. Eating the lamb's meat, listening to the words of the Spirit, is the perfect testimony of having the lamb's blood. Amen. Matthew chapter 26, verse 26 to 28. While they were eating, Jesus took some bread, and after a blessing, he broke it and gave it to the disciples and said, "Take it, this is my blood." And when he had taken a cup and given thanks, he gave it to them, saying, "Drink from it, all of you. For this is my blood of the covenant, which is poured out for many for forgiveness of sins." Luke chapter 22, verse 30. "That you may eat and drink at my table in my kingdom, and you will sit on thrones judging the 12 tribes of Israel." Amen. So this is the end of today's message. Actually, today's message was also very important. It seems easy, but actually it is very hard to digest. First of all, you have to break down all you have established until now. As I said earlier, to receive this testimony of the Holy Spirit, you must become very humble. You must become the humble and the humble, like a little child. No matter how old you are, and no matter what title you have, and what title you have, it doesn't matter. Before the Holy Spirit, when the Spirit reveals the spiritual things, the flesh must be humble. And they must bow down. And they must listen to the Father's word with a humble heart. I hope you keep listening to these messages through the YouTube, day by day. May the Holy Spirit help you to digest this spiritual food. This message is being proclaimed to the student as well. We are preaching this message to the children. We are doing this ministry at the pong before the Akofenpo. And by God's grace, we are preaching this message to Accra as well. Every Wednesday and Thursday, we visit to Accra and preach this message to the children. So if you who are listening to this message are charging your school chapel time, please feel free to contact us. You can feel free to invite us. Actually, you can invite this God's kingship message to your school and to your children. As you heard today, this message is not only for the children. This message are for those who are chosen by the Holy Spirit at the end of time. I have met so many Christians, those who are thirsty spiritually, because they could not listen to the truth,
at their church. They want to listen to God's word, but the church keep preaching about the human's words, about the human's good lesson. But as we learn today, the church is the place where there is the king's table, where we can eat the truth of the Lamb. Amen. And remember, in this testimony, there is the Father's blood. This is not just merely human words. In this testimony, there is the Father's life. There is the Father's blood. So when you receive it, you have to realize how valuable this testimony is. God's grace and His mercy, He is giving you this testimony to this land of Africa. For those who have ears, let them hear what the Spirit says to the churches. Even if you are listening to this message through the radio, but if you receive it with a humble heart, and if you eat the slain lamb given by the Holy Spirit, you can enter into God's perfect covenant, and God is building His true temple of the tabernacle of testimony through you, listeners. These messages are not allowed to everyone. Only the chosen one that can listen to this message. And the Holy Spirit will write these God's words on their heart and mind. So I truly bless you to arise as a Christ, as the life who can confess that Father and I are one. Amen. And if you want to listen to our message more, you can contact to us through our WhatsApp number. And this is our WhatsApp number, 054-507-7328. This is our WhatsApp number. If you hunger for the word and desire to know more, please reach out to us on WhatsApp. Then we will let you know our YouTube link. And you can also listen to this message again at the FS FM on Facebook channel as well. So once again, this is our WhatsApp number, 054-507-7328. And 054-507-7328. And you can also pay the offering through our MOMO number as well. And our MOMO number is the same, 054-507-7328. If you want to support this mission, you can give us the strength through the offering as well. 054-507-7328. 054-507-7328. And the receiver name is Zayu Choi. Zayu Choi. So your mission offering will be used as God's military supply to raise God's army across this land of Accra. In this end time, most of church, they have lost God's perfect covenant. They have become just a welfare center. I hope you overcome God's judgment by eating this testimony of the Holy Spirit. Until now, it was the service of the Morning of Zion Church through the FS FM every Sunday from 6 to 7 p.m. I'm going to pray and we will wrap up today's service. Thank you, Heavenly Father. Thank you for giving us your perfect covenant. We human beings cannot repay Christ to God with Christ. We were the debtors. There was no any hope. But by God's grace, God has sent us His perfect covenant, the Lamb of God, Jesus Christ. For many Christians, they fall from the grave. They have lost the pure and eternal gospel. They have lost God's perfect covenant. Rather, they are holding on to their deed. They start to trust and holding on to their righteous and holy deed and their actions. But we cannot restore God's image by doing that. Holy Spirit, please keep giving them the word of truth so that we can eat the slain lamb of God at the king's table, so that we can be nurtured at God's loyal priesthood by the Holy Spirit, so that we can restore the image of God, so that we can repay Christ to God with Christ through this testimony of truth. Holy Spirit, please help them to open their eyes and open their ears
Holy Spirit, please keep guiding us. Please keep nurturing us as Christ. If there's something that you must collapse within us, please destroy it and judge, so that we can purely hold on to this slain lamb as God's perfect covenant more than anything else. Father, you have a great vision on this land of Accra. You are building the temple of the Tabernacle of Testimony on this land of Africa. Through this ministry of the radio and the school, Father, please keep writing your story through our lives. We want to give up our stories. We want to become the tools that can reveal the Father's story on this land. Please keep guiding the listeners our daily life as well. Once again, thank you, Holy Spirit, for becoming our teacher, and thank you for inviting us to your Holy Spirit school. Please help us to be humble before you, from the beginning to the end. Thank you. We love you. I pray in Jesus' name. Amen. Good evening, listeners. You are now listening.

0: Good evening. If you hear this beat, then you know what time is it. It's PTA Plus time. And you know the show that bridges the gap between parents and teachers to support the holistic growth of their learners and their children. I am your host, Jimah Labi. And this evening, we're going to have a quick interview. And then we come and talk about, after the results, what's next. And so in the next 10 minutes, we are going to talk about a lot of things about a school prodigy. Many parents want their children to excel academically, but they also want them to become confident, disciplined, well-rounded young people. Today, we're speaking to Mayfia Osei Esebe. She's the Admissions and Parent Experience Manager. And David Klu, he is the resident chaplain and a life coach at Prodigy International Academy. About a learning environment where academics and sports work together to develop the whole child. Mayfia and Davey, welcome to the studio.
1: Thank you. Thank you, Jima. It's a pleasure to be here.
0: The pleasure is all mine.
1: First and foremost, I would like to thank you for having us here. Mm. And give us the opportunity to talk about not just a school, but about a vision that I'm incredibly passionate about. Mm. Prodigy International Academy. I'd like to take this moment to say a big hi to all of your listeners and a special shout out to my children. My daughters want me to say a big hi to them. So Audra, Gigi, Zane, hi girls. Hi, big guy.
0: Okay, hi, big guy. Debbie, welcome to the studio.
2: All right, thank you very much. And it's a privilege to be here and an honor to speak of something that I believe is going to affect positively the nation and also children at large and also the educational sector. So this evening, I want to say thank you for having us here and also a shout out to the Quay family and every Prodigy watching and listening.
0: Okay, so there being the shout outs, there being the introductions. Now, Mayfia, tell us about Prodigy.
1: Okay, Prodigy International Academy, it's an international school where we have the perfect balance between the academics and sports. Mm. So for a long time, parents have had to choose between academics or sport. And then they feel like academics has to be from Monday to Friday. And on the weekend, they're scourging all over the place. They're driving to the swim meets, to the tennis courts, yeah, to the violin lessons. But at Prodigy, we have put the two together seamlessly. And you don't have to choose between sports or academics. And we are not all about just the good grades. We are trying to raise well-grounded children who are going to thrive internationally and locally as well.
0: Lovely. Why Prodigy? Why was a school like Prodigy needed? Because there are a lot of schools around. There are the AIS, the community school, there is GIS. So why was Prodigy needed?
1: True, there are all of these schools. They've been here long before Prodigy, but we came in to solve a few problems and also to introduce something that isn't already on the market.
0: Okay.
1: The current educational scope is wide and choked with the proliferation of schools all over the place. You go to certain schools and then at the end of the day, you realize that the staff are just there to make their bread and butter. But at Prodigy, every child is known, not just by name or their academic score.

0: prodigy, we believe in the solid foundation of Christ. And the Bible says in Proverbs 22 that train up the child the way he should go, so that when he grows, he will not depart from it.
1: Maybe
0: I was talking, and I'm not here to preach. Maybe I was talking about the children going, learning things, academics and also sports, so that they become part and parcel of them anywhere they go. Mm. But without Christ, it would be nothing. Mm. So we thought it wise to add the Christian parts, which we don't even joke about it. Also, the Bible says that let your light so shine among men, so that it would bring glory to your Father. Mm. And you see, when they go out there and they excel in academics, excel in sports, it is, the talent is not for them. The gift is not for them. It is to show that indeed God can bless someone to this extent. So in as much as they are talented, we also let them understand that there's a gift that has been embedded in them, not for them, but for society, for the nation, and even the world at large.
1: Okay.
0: So we are really grounded in our faith.
1: Lovely. Really grounded in faith. Now, what kind of child can thrive in prodigy?
2: A curious child. A child who is willing to think outside the box. We at Prodigy, we are outliers. So we are raising children not just to cram, memorize, and then reproduce, which seems to be like the new thing out there. Someone would have straight A's in all their subjects, but when it comes to the doing, you realize that literally they just crammed and reproduced. At the end of every lesson at Prodigy, the children are given the opportunity to think, to reflect, to collaborate, and create solutions. And practical solutions, not just textbook solutions. So, after the last term, we had children who came up with power banks. They did it themselves.
1: Oh, they made power banks themselves.
2: Yes, because we are dealing with the Doomsaw era. They came up with power banks. Some did the charcoal and then low emission charcoal made from sawdust and then coconut husks. So they recycled trash into treasure.
1: Wow.
2: So we are not just quickly going through a curriculum within a particular number of weeks, but we are trying to get the children to really know outside of your grades.
1: Okay. Quickly, in some few seconds, tell us about the sports program you have in Prodigy.
2: Based on each class or the grade, the children get the opportunity to go through sports disciplines like swimming, tennis, basketball, football, and it's still in the nursing stages, but we're considering golf as well. So unlike other schools where people do Monday to Friday academics and then the parents have to do all the other things on the weekend, children are doing swimming throughout the week, basketball throughout the week, tennis throughout the week, and it's not extracurricular, it is part of the curriculum. They're doing all of that within the curriculum within the week.
1: Give an invitation to a parent listening to us, because you've given us quite rich information. Lovely things happening at Prodigy. A parent is listening, push the parent to come to Prodigy.
2: Dear parents, you do not have to think or even like nurse the idea of choosing between academics and sports. You can have it all at Prodigy. 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
1: Lovely. So we've been speaking to Mefia. Let me take your closing thoughts.
0: So my closing remark on Prodigy is, if I were to be born in this time, I would have loved to attend Prodigy, because I went to the boarding house myself. So do you talk about the boarding facility? So yeah, we have boarding facilities and
2: busing services
0: and also busing services as well. So I grew up in the 90s. I was in the boarding house, and just in 1 minute, none of us who went to the boarding house wants to take

0: want to take their kids to the boarding house. Why? Because they say the facility and the values that we learned now cannot be taught in the schools. But Prodigy has come up with that. So all the things we are complaining about as parents, Prodigy is providing for them. So from sports, academic, Christian values, Ghanaian values, so that he can thrive even outside Ghana, Prodigy has it. So if any parent is listening to me right now and wants to take their kids to a good school that has a blend of academic and sports, one is not better than the other.
1: Okay.
0: It's Prodigy. If any parent is listening to me that wants a good boarding facility that they can go and leave their kids there and pick them up even better, it's Prodigy. Prodigy. And if any parent is listening to me who wants to instill Christian values in their kids,
1: it's Prodigy.
0: It's Prodigy.
1: Thank you, Mephia. Okay, thank you, Reverend. Not Reverend yet.
2: David.
1: Okay, David is a chaplain and a life coach at Prodigy International School. And we've been speaking to Mephia Osei-Sibe and then David Kloof. It's been lovely talking to you today. We hope to have you again to talk about Prodigy to get more people to come to your school.
2: Definitely.
1: Enjoy the rest of your evening. Definitely. And keep listening to Sassy Radio.
2: Definitely.
1: Okay.
2: Thank you so much, Jima.
1: Thank you. Thank you for being in the studio.
0: Thank
1: we'll be
0: you.
1: Right back.
2: Yeah.
0: All right.
2: Do you mind your question?

0: Good evening once again. Good evening once again, and welcome to PTA Plus. My guest, my original guest, so I told you earlier that I had some people in the studio for a quick interview to talk about Prodigy International School, and now my guests are really seated. Tonight, I have Chief Idi Amin Firdaus. He's an education consultant, Ghana's third most outstanding teacher, 2023. Right now, we are in 2026. And I have Franklin Kobnaishan from TVET Service. He was here last week, and bringing him here again tells the impact and how people wanted to hear more about the TVET services. Welcome to the studio, Franklin.
1: Hi. Thank you very much, Jima. How are you doing?
0: I'm fine, thank you. Welcome, good Chief. You. Good to see you.
2: Yeah, good to see you too.
0: The smile there. Yeah. Is it a mischievous smile or proper smile?
2: The proper one, you know.
0: Proper one. Interestingly, we started the show off with him. Frankie, the first show. Yeah. It'll go down in history that I had him in
2: this
0: the studio.
2: This was my seat. That's why I came for it. Okay.
0: And this evening, the results have been released, Chief.
2: Yeah.
0: I'm sure they are done with the selection of schools. They finished on Friday, or they've not.
2: Yeah, they are done selecting, but I think they are yet to input.
0: Their portal is yet to be open. Right. So people can still change schools?
2: At the school level.
0: Oh, okay. So if you are done selecting your schools at the school level, there's still a chance that after listening to us this evening, you may want to go and change your school based on the depth of knowledge that will be coming out tonight. Tonight, we are talking about, after the results, choosing the right school and planning for the future. And these experts in the studio will give us much insight, much knowledge on what to do from here. Chief, I'm starting from you.
2: Big sis.
0: I'm starting from.
2: This is my mentor. Huh? Yes. He can push you. So he said, Chief, you are not stopping. You are going. You can give pressure. I love you.
0: Love you, bro, Chief. Chief, tell us, how is it going? You know, the children, once the results are released, it comes with a lot of emotional, emotional battle. That's how I put it.
2: Yeah.
0: How has the experience been with your children when the results were released?
2: I think disappointment from their side. I always tell people, it's like you are a doctor is no more scared of death or blood. It's kind of normal for people like us. We've observed or stayed the system for a while. So when they finish the exam and they are, some come to you, say, yeah, we are getting ones for you, are getting ones in my head. I say, you don't know what is coming. You know, disappointment. I think my former school, one of the girls I was still checking on, the mother called. They said, Obanu soon. To send the results. I just couldn't even say anything because I'm supposed to console. So let me just... It's not been easy. I met a parent who said, I took the child private tuition.
0: Okay.
2: The results came. He said, Unsem Obanu, you didn't show goodness. Said like the boy collapsed on the result game.
0: Oh.
2: Apparently the mother said she checked and then she left the phone down.
0: Mm.
2: So it was like there was a message, and then as he went for the phone, he saw
0: the result
2: that he had, and he was still out just and so the experience is the schools, parents are yet to understand what the result are for.
0: Mm.
2: The result is no more checking.
0: We will come to right? Where the results are for. But I want, there's a parent listening this evening, and I'm sure Ubani is through. It wasn't only that parent.
2: No.
0: Maybe there are other parents whose children went through more stress than what you witnessed or what you heard.
2: Yeah.
0: What are you going to tell that parent? What are you going to tell her to do? Or that parent, him or her, to do this evening?
2: I think they just have to encourage the kids, to let them know that. I always tell my students and everyone that life is not a movie.
0: Mm.
2: It doesn't always give you what you want.
0: Mm.
2: But every page has those people of faith who say that as a Muslim, everything is planned. there's no mistake. Meeting you, meeting Franklin, it's not a coincidence.
0: Yeah.
2: Basically, she just let children understand that there is what has come.
0: Yeah.
2: What has come has come, and they can't do anything about it. She rather focus. And what will happen, what will make all of them, I know, if I'm few, some people start smiling. The placement to make some people smile.
0: Mm.
2: Because as your kid didn't do well, as you feel, it cut across.
0: Yeah.
2: So at the end of the day, the placement is going to favor. She just calm the children down, let them know that they are good. Right, so they shouldn't let the result define them. What they've learned at the basic level, they have a good foundation. They should build on it, and in the high school, they will do wonders.
0: What if another basic level? I'm coming to you, Frankie. Frankie, from what you said, as a parent and also as somebody who you might be at the office, but still you get encounter with parents walking in at your office sometimes. What advice do you have for these parents? Who are struggling with the results that their children have brought home, and these parents who are disappointed that I had I remember a parent showed the result and said, "Auntie Jiman, this is the worst result I've ever seen." Hey, Akulano, Akulano, on the missile perform. And you know, this parent has the first son at Tech. I thought a child. He got all ones. I remember they used to call him A1. He decided not to go to the boarding school. He went to one of the schools in Accra. He said he doesn't want a boarding school, and he still got all ones.
2: One of the parents at my banner said school Uncle B. I think we don't choose any school.
1: That's bad.
0: So, Frankie, how should the parents address these issues? In addition to what Chief said, encouraging the children. Now, what should the parents do from where they sit?
1: Well, see, what has happened, you can't change it. What is important is, as Chief said, these children need to be encouraged. We need to let them understand that this is just the beginning. This is a step. What you expected possibly didn't come out. You possibly did your best, and this is what you are getting. What it means to these children is that it is a step you have taken.
0: Yeah.
1: The step is not the best, but it gives you the opportunity to just learn, to just pick the lessons out of it, and then going forward, what you possibly didn't do right. And if these children are being honest with themselves, I'm sure they know what they possibly didn't do right. If we help them to be able to understand that, of course, it is not good, but it is not the end. It is not where this is going to keep you. You can progress with this. You can build on it and become a better person. This is just the beginning of what could come out of your life. And if you stay down as it is now, then what you will not get anywhere. So these parents would have to encourage these young ones so that they can become the better them. They can become better than who they are now. Because these grades are not what should define them.
0: It is
1: where they will start their lives from. And the lessons are the most important ones. So they need to be encouraged. They need to be supported. And they need to be given what they need or what will help them to get to the next level of their lives.
0: These grades are not their determinants. It's not going to determine where they are going to be tomorrow. They rather have to look for it. Thank you, Frankie. Now, what is the difference between, I'm sure there are parents who had hopes that my child was going to go to Achimota or going to Wesley Girls or Ebri Girls or Ogasco, and now the results, they get to the school, they're like, this results can't take my child to this school. What is the difference between the big name schools and the schools that have got no big names to the parents?
1: I believe that getting a big name school is good.
0: Yeah.
1: Truth is, the network alone can get you somewhere.
0: See, I love your frankness. Okay. Franklin, he's super frank.
1: But let's be honest with ourselves. Are these schools, are they themselves what will make anybody a great person? That I say no. So you may get the network. Mm. You may get the possibly the name of the school tagged on you. But if you can go there and mess up, you can go there and not become the best of yourself. So I don't really believe that the school in itself is what makes anyone who they want to be or who they become in future. Mm. So whichever school the child gets, what I believe in is the support. Mm. What I believe in is to give them that direction, let them be confident in themselves and let them make the best out of the school they find themselves in. Because there are instances, and when you go through the tertiary institution, you meet students from every senior high school in this country and even sometimes outside. And you go there and you realize that they made the grades and came there. But then when you are in the university, you realize that even though you possibly didn't go to one of the best schools, you compete and you are even better than them. So these young ones should know that it's not the school that will make them who they want to become in future. It is what they make out of wherever they find themselves and how determined they are to make it in life in future. So I wish that parents would not discourage or would not despair. They shouldn't discourage their children, but they also shouldn't despair. They would have to encourage these young ones to go to whichever school they find themselves in and make the best of the opportunity and become who they want to become in future.
0: Lovely. Chief, I see you want to add something. Add on.
2: If you take the placement book, how did the GS defined the category A school?
0: Do you know that? I was actually going to ask you, what is the myth behind these placements?
2: The definition there is overly subscribed schools. Mm. Then the C are known as less subscribed schools.
0: Okay.
2: Last year, there are some schools who were category B. This year, they are category A.
0: Okay. Overly subscribed and less subscribed.
2: Yes. Then average, like they have that kind of. So GS virtually, it's more, let's look at it. National is category B.
0: Okay.
2: Look at national.
0: Okay.
2: Look at the name. Okay. Look at it. It's the category B school. Look at it. Last year, there were some schools, as I said, were category B.
0: Yeah.
2: And this year, they expanded them.
0: Okay.
2: And they added some category B. They brought them to category A. So last year, they could have given that school to say that you don't like us category B. This year is in category A. Yeah. And in as much as we also need to understand that these high schools that we're talking about, most do not make the students.
1: Oh, yes.
2: Let's take that. There was this boy, is it Prempe or so, that started contesting the National Science and Maths Form 1 to Form 3.
0: Ah, that boy.
2: The foundation that a student have from GHS makes them better students out there. What is happening currently is that any student who is average and gets to category A school struggles. Mm. Because here lies the case, all of you are good. Teacher comes to class, nobody's going to take his or her time to. So you see that most of these children are struggling, their parents have to pay high amount of money for extra tuition and other stuff like that. I have students in category B. I met one student from Akomoman Senior High. When she was not happy. I met her. She was from a private school. I met her. She was like, they teach very well. We are always at prep and that stuff. There are sometimes somebody will get to category B school, get there and become better. I know people went to present, came with 31 and the rest.
0: Wow.
2: Yes.
0: Wow. Overly subscribed.
2: So it's just a definition that they say that because of facilities, according to Jesus, facilities and stuff. That's what they used to name those schools like that. So a child could get whatever school your award gets. You, the parent, need to give the child that backing. Whatever we have put, maybe from childhood, you go to pre-sec, you go to this school, and this, maybe you yourself, you're not able to go. Yes. So you want your child to get there. But you can all go to, let's say, Frafra Community School, and maybe 5-6 of us becomes great men and women. We can create a network up there. But if my circle of friends in pre-sec or prempe, we all know serious, we don't learn. Where is the network? So it is true, they are all good schools, but parents, whatever school your award will get, don't beg it that if it's not this school, then no school at all. No. The child could actually go to category B or C school, and which will support And then the effort of the kid, he becomes somebody better tomorrow. And he or she become the network for others to come and follow.
0: Wow. Whatever school your child gets, parents, allow them to go and rather support them. Who knows? They become the light,
2: the
0: right?
2: Network.
0: The network.
2: For others who want to join. You know.
0: That others would love to follow. Now let's come to Frankie. Frankie, last week you gave us a lot of education about T-Birds. We didn't talk much about the opportunities really available. And when I went home, I was thinking, so what about a child who goes to T-Birds, the T-Birds section? Is a child going to be able to go to University of Ghana? Can a child go to Keio University? Or the child is limited to only the technical university institutions? Tell us about it.
1: Okay, so for the current National T-Birds Qualifications Framework, the child should be able to assess every university in this country.
0: Oh, lovely.
1: The issue is that for T-Birds, the pathway is the technical universities.
0: Okay.
1: Those who do very well, of course, not just those who do very well, but then for, you know, what we do is technical and vocational.
0: Yeah.
1: So University of Ghana, if you don't have programs in technical and vocational education, students will not end up there. But for KNUST, we have our students who get to, who assess it. So let's look at it. It's not for, maybe you won't be able to go to a traditional university, which is University of Ghana, because of the programs we have. Because you do automotive engineering. I'm not too sure University of Ghana has a program like that.
0: Mm.
1: But then if you go to KNUST, you'll find a program that you could assess. So this is how it is.
0: Okay.
2: I know some private
0: universities
2: who do fashion.
1: Yes, and fashion, of course. If it's fashion, because UCC has has how do they call it, VUTEC, a department for vocational technical. So you can end up there to do either fashion or I think catering or something. I may have to check hospitality. Yes,
0: because when I got home, I was thinking through, and I was like, okay, so T-Birds, if the child goes there, will the child still be able to go to the University of Ghana? But thank you for the education. Now, how can parents and students tell if T-Birds is right for me, for my child, or how can a child tell? I think because some children come in, they know that I want to go to T-Birds. Some parents come and they are certain, I want my child to go to T-Birds. But some parents come and they have no idea at all. How can a child tell that I want to go here? Or a parent tell that my child should go here?
1: So you see it, apart from what you see in the school, where it is that the technical and vocational subjects the children are very good in.
0: Yeah.
1: You would also realize that at home, some children are quick to fix problems that has to do with gadgets. Some are interested in computers. They are interested in things that you have to use your hands for. This is a clear sign for you. So you don't, most of the time we want to discourage children like that. We will see them do it at home. But when it has to be education, we think they should go to the general education, which is not bad if the children are good.
0: Yeah.
1: So if a child is good in debating, you want the child to go and do law, that is perfect. But the child is good in sewing, the child is good in robotics, wanting to fidget with gadgets, opening toys and fixing them, this is where they belong. This is where they can if you bring them to T-Birds, that is where they can master and improve on these competencies and even become better. So we see them. We see our children doing some of these things and we want to ignore, because everybody should end up being a lawyer. Everybody should be a doctor. And that is where the struggle is. It is not an issue of whether you are intelligent or not.
0: Yeah.
1: That's
0: yeah.
1: last week we talked
0: yeah.
1: about it.
0: Yeah.
1: Because the most intelligent one should end up in T-Birds. Because that is where you would have to use your brains the more. You would have to imagine, you have to create, you have to do things that people's lives would depend on.
0: You've hammered this again. The most intelligence will end up in TV. Oh, yes. And I saw Chief do this. Yes, it's true. Chief, how can we guide parents and learners as teachers and as people who work with them in the school to choose the right pathway? Because sometimes you see that they've chosen schools and you know that this child, this is not where the child is supposed to go. How do we guide them so the parents will not say that, why are you forcing my child to go this way? My child is good here. How do we guide them to choose the right pathway?
2: I think before we came to studio, we're having this, I think I was last year, I think we were going to have the first of, I think I'd want one of 2 weeks commission, the TVET commission.
0: Okay.
2: We're going to have the first of this kind of sensitive program. It was hosted in Ogojo. You see, the best is knowledge is key. Whatever people are fighting is because they don't really have knowledge about it.
0: Mm-hmm.
2: When people are exposed to the benefit of something, the doubt goes away.
0: Mm.
2: Traditionally, we are used to, as Senior said, what has happened around me in Ogojo for it's that we're able to get parents to understand. We get children to understand. So, frankly speaking, not your name. We have about, my current school, we have about 50 of them going for TVET. Over 50.
0: Wow.
2: You go to them, we not take them. Because we're able to. So, whenever it's time for school placements, when I went for the training, before the parents chose, I took time to educate them on TVET as well. And because we had a community program, we had a community involved, parents were involved and everything within the sector. For Gojo, they've got to understand that TVET is part of the courses. So whatever your parents don't understand, let me come in. They come in, we talk to them, and they get to understand. But what has been able to work more is the real-life examples.
0: Mm.
2: We have students in the community, those who went to do the grammar schools, not to say the grammar school is not good or well, but this is the difference. That when these people come back, they're able to feed themselves. So when it comes to contribution, you know, amongst themselves, there are something, you see, these are the ones who take the money. So when it comes to this, and sometimes we bring these ones in, we come and tell them what they've observed, what they've seen.
0: Yeah.
2: So because we're able to get the parents on board and for them to understand the stereotyping, the ignorance is going, and people are beginning to accept. So what we should do more is the sensitization, the education from the basic 6, basic 7. Let's start telling them about TVET. During PTA meetings, let's fuse it in. Like the service, the commission, they should do more. When people get to understand.
0: Yeah.
2: And the tracing. I think I attended, there was one workshop, the launching of the framework. Yeah. I think I was there when the Minister of Education came to launch. One of the things that the professor talked about, the tracing. After they've left here, those who did the TVET, where did they end?
0: Mm.
2: Those who do. And at my level, I do that a lot.
0: Yeah.
2: So we're able to trace the number. So you get them to come and talk to them. You be like, okay. The recent one I did, that, the one I said I didn't invite you, right?
0: Yeah.
2: I brought, there's one guy, Leslie, Antique Brands. The guy, he finished University of Ghana.
0: Oh, okay.
2: And he never pursued it. He started just right opposite the school. And these boys saw him at an internet cafe. Now he has a very big brand in Ghana. So I brought him in. He came to tell them real life experience about TVET and how it helps.
0: Yeah.
2: So these things expose them to. So at the church, at the PTAs, whatever you have the opportunity, let parents understand that this is not the second option.
0: Yeah.
2: It is actually the first option.
0: Yeah. And frankly, I've been hammering this since last week. It's the first option.
2: It's the very first
0: TVET
2: option.
0: TVET is the first option. And we will come to the benefits of TVET. I know people know some of it. I know last week you mentioned some of it. But as Chief said, the education has to be more. We have to intensify it. And if you just tune in, we are talking about beyond the results. Now the results have been released. And so what next, and planning for the future. Right after the break, we'll be talking about beyond the results. Now, what should parents do? What schools the children can select, among others. My book, When No One Clapped, a reflective book of self-celebration, will be launched on Wednesday, the 26th August 2026 at 5 o'clock p.m. at the Visionsless Complex, UPSA. It's an evening of reflection, conversation and celebration, free entry for all. Come, let's celebrate small wins, okay? We'll be right back after the break.

0: Welcome back to PTA Plus, the show that brings and bridges the gap between parents and teachers to support children, And tonight we are talking about, after the results, choosing the right school and planning for the future. We've had quite a number of things. We've heard about the schools, we've heard about the big name schools doesn't really matter. What matters is what is the child going to do there? And what connection is the child going to create? What impact? Because a child can go to a big name school and still come out as a deviant, or still come out with aggregate 31 or 40 and beyond. And so we are still in the studio with Franklin Kobina Ishin and Chief Idi Amin Fridaus. Welcome back.
1: Thank you very much.
0: And I'm sure the world is interested in all the conversations you were you were having in the studio during the break.
1: Yeah.
0: Tell us, let me take off from you, Frankie. Frankie, you were talking about what should be done now so that TVET education can really go down.
1: Truth is, as Chief said, enough awareness would have to be created, and a lot depends on the service, TVET service and the commission. But then we, the state, the nation, would have to do some serious work with guidance and counseling at a basic level. Because I get the impression that when you are growing up through the basic level, what you are aware of, the careers you are very much or are brought to your attention are mostly the medicines, the nursing, law, things that are not directly or are not inclined or are not close to TVET.
2: They see it as those who didn't go to school.
1: Exactly. So I'm thinking that our career guidance and counseling officers at the basic level will have to do some more work for us, even though TVET service and the commission would also have to do some work for ourselves in awareness creation. But additionally, I want to believe that the career technology children and the young ones do at a basic level is not enough to get them to understand that TVET is also very important, and there are a lot of careers within the space you can find yourself hooking onto. So I am thinking that at the very basic level, from the lower primary, upper primary, there should be some programs or courses that are in subjects that are introduced at that level that brings the children to the understanding that we can do ABC at this level and end up being contractors, being engineers, becoming these programs exist within the space. And
0: whose role is it? TVET services?
1: No, so at the basic level, TVET is not at the basic level, it's at the secondary level.
2: Hold on.
0: Okay. Hold on. Let's get Frankie to end, and I'll come to you.
1: Level, uh-huh. But I'm saying that at the basic level, children know about nursing. Children know about medicine.
0: Yeah.
1: Children know about law through the courses. So which program at the basic level, let's say basic 2, is inclined to TVET? These are the areas that once, of course, they do. You will realize that in school these days they would do career day. Children would have to dress up in what they want to become, and most of them, they want to be doctors,
0: nurses, and doctors, and lawyers. Nurses.
1: They want to be lawyers because these are the ones we know in this country. So can we get to a point where there are some subjects at the basic level that gives the children that awareness that there are other careers besides law, besides medicine? They are important. We need them. But then if children know that I can become a mechanic, I can become a building contractor, I can become, fashion designer, I can become a hospitality person at that level through some subjects, then it will be good for us. Then at that point, we can help them with career guidance, and then they become who they want to become when they are progressing. Because when they see more of that, they get to learn subjects that direct them to that path. It's easier for them to want to choose these subjects or these programs when they get...
0: You see, the last time I was saying that, I think I should have only you in the studio for a whole 60 minutes. Let me come to you, Chief. Yeah, Adam.
2: There are subjects that are related to the TVET.
0: At the primary school?
2: Creative art from the primary school.
0: Okay.
1: Class 2, class 3?
2: Yeah, creative art starts from primary.
1: Okay.
2: It introduces them to... If you check the curriculum of the creative art, for example, you have the dance, you have the drama, you have the arts itself.
0: Isn't it the new curriculum you're talking about?
1: Yes, this
2: Hold on.
1: New.
2: Hold on.
0: We are holding
2: on. When we come to career technology, even from DHS1, we have these topics in there.
0: Okay.
2: The challenges. Mm. So woodwork, how to even make a chair, how to make all those things are well documented in the curriculum theoretically very well. The challenge. If we come to food, for example, all the various we are supposed to be taught.
0: Yeah.
2: Go to fashion, for example. It doesn't exhaust all.
0: Yeah.
2: But there's a bit of it. That's what we call pre-technical skills. They get to know. But the challenge here is, how do you teach someone how to bake without an oven?
0: Mm.
2: How do you teach someone how to sew without a sewing machine? So how do you teach someone how to cut a wood without a saw? The challenge is that, see, I was saying this on the radio over the week, that the new curriculum is very beautiful. Trust me. Things are in there. But the challenge is the resources now to make the thing become
0: more
2: very
0: practical.
2: Active. That is not there. So the teacher is handicapped. So the best thing is like, I want you to, so it goes to the class and teach you how to cut theory, the steps down, you write it down in exam, because that's what you'll be asking.
0: Yeah.
2: So the way we examine our children is one of the factors that doesn't promote the practicality down there. And then lack of resources, because it's not all, but trust me, there's a lot of topics within the some subjects that entrepreneurial skills, they get them there, but the resources to make those things reality is not there. So the intro doesn't come.
1: No, so you see, it's just like the JSS concept, right?
0: Yeah.
1: What it is that children are moved into this level with theories that should draw their attention to what it is they could do when they go through this training.
0: Yeah.
1: That is not what we are talking about. We are talking about real systems or structures that can help these children to get a feel of this. And that is what you've spoken about. But I'm talking about bringing this to the level of a class 2 student, class 2 people, class 3, class 4, class 5, class 6, where they get some introduction, hands-on introduction, where they will be able to fix something.
0: I think I've seen funky videos of other parts of the of the world where a child is building.
2: You ask the right question. Who's Joe?
0: Who's that?
1: No, so that is where the challenge is. So we are not talking about bringing theories into or
0: practice.
1: Mentioning possible careers or possible competencies that somebody should be able to acquire when they can't practice it, where they can't have a feel of it. It's so abstract and it makes it difficult for children to be able to align themselves to. So that is what I am drawing our attention to. Can our education make some of these things accessible to the younger children, let them practice and know that, okay, this is an area I would love to go into when I grow up. And that is what I want us to draw attention to. What we see at the junior high school level is something that has existed since the 1980s, where the JHS concept or JSS concept was introduced. If you don't get the workshops, just as we know that is happening in some areas.
0: Yeah.
1: Nobody can even understand what it is and be willing to want to practice. And sometimes even the teachers who have to teach this, can they teach somebody how to sew? Can they teach somebody how to fix a vehicle? Do we even have them? And of course, as you said, the resources don't exist. So how do we get this done? So these things are the areas we may have to pay attention to if we really want to make TVET attractive to the young ones when they are selecting their schools.
0: This is beautiful. See, anytime you are here, it looks like the time gallops. So the time gallops too much. And we need to have a lot of conversation around this thing that we are talking about. But Frankie, I also think that it boils down to your office to push the agenda, to have decentralized, I call it decentralized, to have it decentralized down there. Because the teachers in schools can do little, except the policy makers. And so if the policy makers are not picking what we are saying this evening, if you, your office, I'm sure there is a bigger person over there, when the person sits around the table, if that person is not pushing the dice, that I think we should take this down, it wouldn't get there. Don't you agree?
1: You are right. I agree with you. And a lot is being done at the moment.
0: Okay.
1: Discussions have gone on. Even the issue of counseling and how we could work together to intensify the career guidance and counseling at the basic level.
0: Okay.
1: A lot of discussions have gone on. And we are working. You know, TVET and GES are under the same ministry.
0: Yeah.
1: So a lot of work is going on. I'm sure it will take some time. But even as it stands now, it is not as it was about 5-10 years ago, where perception towards TVET was that poor.
0: Yeah.
1: So gradually we are getting somewhere, but then it could be better. And this discussion is looking at how we can make things better, how we can create more awareness at the basic level to get more people wanting to choose TVET.
0: Yeah.
1: So I think a lot more needs to be done, but then it's not like nothing is being done at the moment.
0: Give me your closing pushing thoughts, Chief.
2: Before I go, I will discuss and I want to say it here too. The first thing I want the TV service to do for us, his voice I also listen to, so that in case you forget. I think 3 years ago I met him at this topic. Just like the grammar schools have a book that has general arts, subjects, the possible opportunities. So when it comes to selection, it is there. Grammar schools with the TV service do not have it.
0: Okay.
2: So when it comes, the teacher also sit down based on his or her bias. Choose. A child even comes to ask you, this one, if I choose, what are some of the subjects I might be doing? Do they have core subjects? How is it? And those things. So TV service should give us a document that entails all these things. So, frankly, I'll be pushing you on that.
1: Yes.
2: Okay. So, in conclusion, I think you've spoken a lot about the TVET, and I think parents who are listening and children should take it as a serious part and follow. Regardless of, we shouldn't be feeling that, oh, because I've done well. And sometimes it comes from the teachers.
0: Yeah.
2: We all feel that so far as you are doing well, go and do science.
0: Yeah.
2: And it becomes a challenge. And some parents will feel, I want to be a doctor. I couldn't become a doctor. I wasn't rich. Now I'm rich. So you must be a doctor. Children go to struggle and all those things. So we should have a very frank conversation with the children. Let's understand their strengths and then weaknesses. Sit down with them. If there's a need to write for us to get an expert opinion on a particular thing, let's help our children make the best of decisions so that it will not come back to come and haunt us.
0: Yeah. Oh, do you have anything to add? We have to go.
1: Well, I would encourage parents to give their children the opportunity to choose TVET. It is not like how it was some time ago where you cannot have access or you cannot progress. At the moment you can progress to to a PhD level.
0: Yeah.
1: So if it is that you think that they will end up at a point or they can't continue, that is no more. So children should choose TVET. Parents should encourage their children to choose TVET. Thank you.
0: Thank you, Frankie. Parents should encourage their children to choose TVET. On that note, we are wrapping up today's edition of PTA Plus. The right choice today shapes the future tomorrow. When we plan well, our children rise. Parents, the TVET schools have a lot of opportunities. And now we know that they can go to University of Ghana depending on what they want to do. They can go to KNUST, they can go to UCC, all the other universities.
2: And they can actually apply to all the security services with TVET.
0: Okay.
2: So it's not only the WASI, the TVET can send it to all the security services. Can even send it to nursing,
1: exactly.
2: Nursing, hospitality,
1: yes.
2: And
0: wow.
2: Other than kitchen hospitality, can become a nurse with TVET.
1: Kitchen and hospitality management.
0: Okay.
1: Hospitality and kitchen management.
0: Okay. Yeah. Okay. So the job prospects have all been exposed to us this evening. Let's venture that avenue. Let's keep pushing. Let's keep allowing our children to also toe the line of their interest. Let's not just look at the A schools, because even the A schools, some are moved to B, and the B schools have been moved to A. We've got the education this evening. And so thanks to my guest, Chief Idi Amin Fridaus and Franklin Kobinaishen, for their time and wisdom tonight. Reminder. So When No One Clap, my book launch is on 26th of August 2026 on Wednesday at UPSA, the Vice Chancellor's Complex. Please come and support. Come, let's talk about small wins. Come, let's learn more. Thanks to my producer and technician. Special thanks to everybody who tuned in this evening. You can get a repeat broadcast on Wednesday at 7 o'clock p.m. My name is Chima Alabi, and we'll meet again next week on our on-air PTA conference. Thank you for your time.

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Oh, I forget to put the name of the song into that song. My bad. Here it is.